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0: 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We got two right now. 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

0: 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I'm Grant Marshall, 2020 news, real stories, real fun. Ill-gotten gains. In New York, a masked marauder makes a medicinal midnight move in Brooklyn, busting into a Park Slope pharmacy, allegedly pocketing $2,200 and 100 pills before pounding pavement. But NYPD eyes were in the sky. A police chopper tracked the 28-year-old 13 miles to Queens, where cops closed in and cuffed him. 9 prior arrests and apparently still no prescription for common sense. Mayor Money Mayhem. A Boston-area politician lands in federal hot water. The FBI arrested Lawrence, Massachusetts Mayor Brian DePeña, accusing him of turning more than $1.5 million in COVID business relief into a cash carousel, allegedly paying personal taxes and pumping $90,000 into his campaign. Wire fraud. Money laundering. The mayor denies wrongdoing, but federal prosecutors have filed a considerably longer second opinion. Taco Hell. A Louisville, Kentucky woman allegedly turned a Friday night into a fast food felony fiesta, chasing a car at high speed, blasting a bullet, then pulling a man's hair and pointing a gun at him at Taco Bell. Cops say they found a stolen pistol, pot, and a Taco Bell bag in her car. And her blood alcohol level? 0.171. Apparently, she ordered the felony combo supersized. And that's what's happening. I'm Grant Marshall, 2020 News.
1: Expect showers this evening. Currently 88 degrees in Miami. Here's your Atmos weather report for Sunday, the 23rd day of August. I'm Erica Walters for Atmos Weather on WRMI. Mostly cloudy in Miami, and good evening to listeners in Houston. Mostly sunny, 95 degree temperatures for you. 57 and light rain in Detroit. Sunny, currently 79 in New York City. In Los Angeles, sunny, 87 degree temperatures for you. Finally, the Music City forecast for Nashville, Tennessee, mostly sunny and 84 degree temps for you. In Miami, getting down to 81 overnight tonight. Monday's high will be in the lower 90s, a thunderstorm around in the afternoon. Temperatures in the lower 90s on Tuesday. For Atmos Weather, I'm Erica Walters. Have a great evening.
2: 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Even FT8. 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
2: 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It'll open up tens of thousands of titles. Pick the one you want and we'll play it as soon as we can. Like this instant request.

0: always playing those requests. 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
1: A really important part of the first Thanksgiving was the harvest from what the settlers had planted. And Billy Graham says,
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1: Just like produce needs to be picked before it dies, people need to know about Jesus Christ before they die in their sin. They need to know that Jesus can give them hope.
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1: 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And it's from the Billy Graham Evangelistic Association.
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0: Have you had a chance to join us on Facebook yet? 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We'll get you on there. Over 2,400 people are already enjoying it. 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

Folks, I want to talk to you for just a minute about the main trading company. The proprietor, Richard Lenore. He's the guy that started the Hamfest in Paris, Texas. If you go up to the website, you're going to see amateur radio. You're going to see new open box demos. 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I mean, it's all up here. 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Of course, he carries Elenco, Kenwood, ICOM, Yaesu, MFJ. 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
1: Expect showers this evening. Currently 88 degrees in Miami. Here's your Atmos weather report for Sunday, the 23rd day of August. I'm Erica Walters for Atmos Weather on WRMI. Mostly cloudy in Miami, and good evening to listeners in Houston. Mostly sunny, 95 degree temperatures for you. 57 and light rain in Detroit. Sunny, currently 79 in New York City. In Los Angeles, sunny, 87 degree temperatures for you. Finally, the Music City forecast for Nashville, Tennessee, mostly sunny and 84 degree temps for you. In Miami, getting down to 81 overnight tonight. Monday's high will be in the lower 90s, a thunderstorm around in the afternoon. Temperatures in the lower 90s on Tuesday. For Atmos Weather, I'm Erica Walters. Have a great evening.
0: You know, this guy is still touring. He really is. It's amazing. Still got the juice, too. Gary Lewis and the Playboys. Yeah.

0: 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If you want to know more about the world of amateur radio, you want to listen to Rhea's Ham Shack on WRMI Legends. 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
0: 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Man, we love being along with you on weekends. 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

You know, there's some songs you just plain don't hear very much anymore anywhere in terrestrial radio, even on satellite. Here's one of them I think I haven't heard in a long time. Blondie.

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1: And now, sports highlights. Here's the only offensive play from today's game, the Super Bowl champions versus the one-man team, Macho Man Bob Miller.
2: And here's the kickoff. Bob takes the ball at the 20. It looks like he's trying to cut to the outside. No, he's running for his life, and oh! He's down and not getting up.
1: Bob is doing fine in intensive care. Baseball highlights after this message.
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0: The wild thing about miracles is that God grants them. 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We don't really know we've had a miracle until it's obvious. And it's real hard to pray for miracles, but sometimes a little extra positive energy doesn't hurt either. 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

0: 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I'd like to put all my local repeaters in, but my goodness, that's such a task. 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
0: Well, we're unusual, all right. You don't hear very many radio stations like this as you're twisting around the dial on shortwave, do you? 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

0: Hi, this is Jim Edwards with a message of hope from the book of Matthew, chapter 11. Come to me, all who labor and are heavy laden, and I will give you rest.
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1: It's just another weekend on shortwave. How you doing? It's Jeff Lawrence with you out here playing the hits and spreading the good news. Starting out the hour number one with Gilbert O'Sullivan on the big one.

I don't know if you were listening online earlier, but Steve Hunter really tore it up last night. And of course, when he's on, they always replay the show the next time, you know, the next day at the same time. But I was listening to Steve Hunter just before I came on here today. Wow, he did a great job last night. He plays all requests, and we do the best we can, too. You can get your request on, and it goes in the stack, and we have no control. 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It opens up 22,000 songs, Steve said. You can get yours on, we play it. No questions asked.

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WRMI. One thing that Dave Mason says is that he doesn't play slow songs. Well, this would be part of his heavy repertoire in high rotation.

0: WRMI Legends Lighthouse is 1-5 morning. It's Jeff Loris with you on here hanging around with it. Saturday night, Sunday morning in full swing. My friend Dave Mason, I was telling you about him earlier. He says he doesn't play any slow. He plays a slow song every so often when it comes up, you know, via request and all that. But a lot of times he likes to keep the up-tempo going, and that's cool. But you know what was going back here? Thinking about, I've known Dave, and he and I have worked together in some capacity or another for over 55 years. Holy moly. I don't know how that's possible. I got to do some calculations because neither of us are that old. Go to WRMILegends.com.
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0: There, you'll see it. It'll open up tens of thousands of titles. Pick the one you want and we'll play it as soon as we can. Like this instant request.

0: 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I'm Grant Marshall, 2020 news, real stories, real fun. Ill-gotten gains. In New York, a masked marauder makes a medicinal midnight move in Brooklyn, busting into a Park Slope pharmacy, allegedly pocketing $2,200 and 100 pills before pounding pavement. But NYPD eyes were in the sky. A police chopper tracked the 28-year-old 13 miles to Queens, where cops closed in and cuffed him. 9 prior arrests and apparently still no prescription for common sense. Mayor Money Mayhem. A Boston-area politician lands in federal hot water. The FBI arrested Lawrence, Massachusetts Mayor Brian DePeña, accusing him of turning more than $1.5 million in COVID business relief into a cash carousel, allegedly paying personal taxes and pumping $90,000 into his campaign. Wire fraud. Money laundering. The mayor denies wrongdoing, but federal prosecutors have filed a considerably longer second opinion. Taco Hell. A Louisville, Kentucky woman allegedly turned a Friday night into a fast food felony fiesta, chasing a car at high speed, blasting a bullet, then pulling a man's hair and pointing a gun at him at Taco Bell. Cops say they found a stolen pistol, pot, and a Taco Bell bag in her car. And her blood alcohol level? 0.171. Apparently, she ordered the felony combo supersized. And that's what's happening. I'm Grant Marshall, 2020 News.
1: Expect showers this evening, currently 84 degrees in Miami. Here is your Atmos weather report for Sunday, the 23rd day of August. I'm Charles Dixon for Atmos Weather on WRMI. Mostly cloudy in Miami, and good evening to listeners in Houston. Sunny, 95 degree temperatures for you. 61 and cloudy in Detroit. Mostly cloudy, currently 76 in New York City. In Los Angeles, sunny, 89 degree temperatures for you. Finally, the Music City forecast for Nashville, Tennessee, clear and 82 degree temps for you. In Miami, getting down to 81 overnight tonight. Monday's high will be in the lower 90s, a thunderstorm around in the afternoon. Temperatures in the lower 90s on Tuesday. For Atmos Weather, I'm Charles Dixon. Thanks for
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1: We're your radio station. Lawrence again for ICOM America. Ham radio, it's supposed to be fun, right? Well, now I've figured out how to make it really fun. Recently, I've really gotten into POTA, Parks on the Air. Oh, it's a ball to do. And it's usually done with QRP, which is really low wattage. Rhea was telling me, yeah, it's a bit of a challenge, but that's what's fun about it. POTA, Parks on the Air, or SOTA, Summits on the Air. This is a way for you to get out and enjoy the great outdoors and still bring your ham radio with you. So I got intrigued and went ahead and purchased one myself. I went ahead and picked up an IC705. This little rig is absolutely cool as anything. And depending upon the band and your mode, it'll go up to 10 watts output wherever you happen to be. And that's with a simple little battery. It'll run 80 meters all the way up to the VH and UHF frequencies. It's incredible. All modes too. 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This is like a little 7300, almost in the palm of your hand, and you can pack it and take it anywhere with a simple long wire antenna. 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But you're going to love this thing. It is a fun unit, and you can take it anywhere you go. 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Some things never change. We're still playing them. Here's another instant request.

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1: 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Billy Graham says it begins with reading the Bible.
0: Read it prayerfully. Read it regularly. Read it and meditate on it, and it will guide you into His blessed will. Secondly, the will of God is revealed through the Holy Spirit using the Scriptures. Thirdly, the will of God can be revealed through a transformed conscience. Fourthly, the will of God is revealed through circumstances. Fifthly, the will of God is revealed through prayer. It is important for you to get away with God in prayer every day. It is there, in the quiet place, away from the din and confusion of the world, that God makes His will known.
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2: 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It's Live Jocks on the Air. 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That's it. And poke that. You'll hear us in sparkling

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0: Oh yeah, we play the greatest hits. We also play some clunkers too. Most of the time that's because of requests that you make. 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Clunkers, you know, somebody liked it. Otherwise it wouldn't have even shown up. 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

0: folks, I want to talk to you for just a minute about the Maine Trading Company. 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
1: I got to tell you, the crazy little women are not relegated to Kansas City. They're everywhere. WRMI Legends, it's Jeff hanging around. Shortwave, we love that you're listening to us. Thank you so much. Don't forget that at midnight, we changed frequencies to 7570 to better serve our western portion of the globe. So be aware of that and be ready for that. Got a song from Lauren Daigle I got coming up. It's a live version of a song called Tremble. It's got the good news for you, and it's coming next. Hang on.
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2: Today, we're at the house of Pastor Bob, leader of one of the fastest-growing churches in this area.
4: Oh, thank you, Scoop. That's Ben.
2: Right. So tell me, Bill, just where is your church?
4: Well, Sarah lives two blocks over. Bob's family lives by the highway. And
2: No, I don't mean where do the people live, but where is your church?
4: Well, Scoop, I'm telling you, Gladys has an apartment.
2: No, the church, the tall building with the steeple, the rows of pews, and the large organ.
4: Now, the disciples didn't have any of those.
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4: Now, the Bible says that we should meet together to encourage one another. 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
4: Oh, just setting up the folding chairs.
2: Aha! Folding chairs! You heard it here first,
4: Scoop.
2: Folks! A church in crisis!
4: Not that big a problem.
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0: is Jim Edwards with Thoughts on Assurance from the Book of Job, chapter 19, verse 25. For I know that my Redeemer lives, and he shall stand at last on the earth. And after my skin is destroyed, this I know, that in my flesh I shall see God, whom I shall see for myself, and my eyes shall behold, and not another. How my heart yearns within me.
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Motown song, you cannot have... You can't have one. You got to play three of them. So here's First of Three from the Moda City. Jeff Lawrence with Hour 2, starting it out with three songs from Motown and the four-time

Sabbath was the name of the label and the name of the group, and it was distributed by Motown Records, so it was a Six Degree thing. But the Temptations did this song first, so it counts. Three Motown songs in a

By now, you may have heard of the passing of General Manager Ted Randall. Ted was an inspiration to all of us who were involved in this project. Ted will sorely be missed, but the question of WRMI Legends' future has come up. The WRMI staff and transmitters in Okeechobee, Florida, will of course remain, and our plan is to stay the course and to keep the music, fun, personality, and the good news of Jesus Christ alive on shortwave in the future. The WRMI Legends project is indeed unique, but now we would like to ask a special financial favor. 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

WRMI Legends, Jeff Lawrence with the original Troy Shandell song called This Time. 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And this would be back right around 1986. I was working for an oldies station, and I was drinking then a lot. And Troy was not there, but the house band was asking people to come up and sing. And I was one of the MCs, and they played that song. 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

0: 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I'm Grant Marshall, 2020 News. Real news, real stories, real fun. Pill-gotten gains. In New York, a masked marauder makes a medicinal midnight move in Brooklyn, busting into a Park Slope pharmacy, allegedly pocketing $2,200 and 100 pills before pounding pavement. But NYPD eyes were in the sky. A police chopper tracked the 28-year-old 13 miles to Queens, where cops closed in and cuffed him. 9 prior arrests and apparently still no prescription for common sense. Mayor Money Mayhem. A Boston-area politician lands in federal hot water. The FBI arrested Lawrence, Massachusetts Mayor Brian DePeña, accusing him of turning more than $1.5 million in COVID business relief into a cash carousel, allegedly paying personal taxes and pumping $90,000 into his campaign. Wire fraud. Money laundering. The mayor denies wrongdoing, but federal prosecutors have filed a considerably longer second opinion. Taco Hell. A Louisville, Kentucky woman allegedly turned a Friday night into a fast food felony fiesta, chasing a car at high speed, blasting a bullet, then pulling a man's hair and pointing a gun at him at Taco Bell. Cops say they found a stolen pistol, pot, and a Taco Bell bag in her car. And her blood alcohol level? 0.171. Apparently, she ordered the felony combo supersized. And that's what's happening. I'm Grant Marshall, 2020 News.
1: Expect showers this evening. Currently 83 degrees in Miami. Here's your Atmos weather report for Sunday, the 23rd day of August. I'm Erica Walters for Atmos Weather on WRMI. Mostly cloudy in Miami, and good evening to listeners in Houston. Partly cloudy, 91 degree temperatures for you. 60 and mostly clear in Detroit. Mostly clear, currently 75 in New York City. In Los Angeles, sunny, 85 degree temperatures for you. Finally, the Music City forecast for Nashville, Tennessee, mostly cloudy and 80 degree temps for you. In Miami, getting down to 81 overnight tonight. Monday's high will be in the lower 90s, a thunderstorm around in the afternoon. Temperatures in the lower 90s on Tuesday. For Atmos Weather, I'm Erica Walters. Have a wonderful evening.
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3: 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Just knowing you're listening is reward enough for us. So we reward you with your instant requests at WRMILegends.com. Here's another...

0: Oh, yeah. WRMI Legends and Sam Cooke, there's a request for you. The Coke is in the icebox. Don't tell the cops. Oh, man, I am way behind in doing my commercials here, and we love our sponsors, and the folks that spend a couple of bucks to be on the radio with us is just so, we're so grateful for them. And I wanted to say thanks to chatradio.com. I had a real good conversation with Jim Gifford just the other day, as a matter of fact, and we're talking about some things that are really interesting. Did you know more people are buying shortwave radios this year than in the last, well, in the last year to 25, 26, than in the last 5 years? So more people are buying shortwave radios and keeping them ready because it's a really good way to communicate, get emergency information and all that. C. Crane makes some really good ones, and they have a set of portable radios that are really, really good. These things are sensitive. They're small. They've got a great sound, and Chat Radio has got them for you. They're probably based in Chattanooga, Tennessee, which is why the name of the company is Chat Radio, which is C-H-A-T-T radio.com. They've got the gear to sell for you at famously low prices, and best of all, you can go onto the website, see what you like, get a price for it, and then slyly give them a call at 833-456-4673, and they'll give you the over-the-phone price, the big brother-in-law, sweetheart price. C. Crane makes some terrific radios, including a really good Wi-Fi radio. 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Terrific. 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There are two. Let me see here. I'm going to see if I can get the information up for you while I'm on with you here. The C. Crane has come up with some terrific products. One of them is the small pocket Skywave SSB radio. Now, this is the small one. One of them does have single sideband. It's got SSB. The other one does not. 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

navigating through a sea of screamers and dreamers, preachers and politicians. You found a place on shortwave with good music and the good news of Jesus Christ. From the United States of America, this is WRMI Legends. Our midnight confessions happen at midnight Eastern. When we switch frequencies to 7570, be aware of that. 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
1: Here's one an awful lot of people know the words to. It's really weird. This is a song that was a moderate hit, but everybody seems to know the words to this song, and they sing along. Go ahead and do it. It's Ocean.

WRMI Legends, Jeff Lawrence hanging here with you. I just saw this song come up, and it's like, oh, man, I hope this is the good one. There's a couple of versions floating around of this song. When they mastered it, they did the 45 of it. It was warped or something, because it sounded like it went... It was horrible. I'm hoping this is the good version. Art and Donny Todd, it's a classic. It's just a little bit warped. Live with it.

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Covering the globe with good news and good music. You're locked into WRMI Legends. This group getting ready to hang it up this year. Here's the Hollies classic, their original Bus Stop at WRMI Legends. Bus

0: They're the BJ's at WRMI Legends. I'm Jeff, hanging around here on the radio station. It's programming from the United States of America, proudly so, too. There's a whole lot of people that are real down on us. And the problem is that it's a tenth of a percent, if that, of politicians and people with big mouths making a lot of noise and calling some really dumb shots. And it's 99.9% of us that are just trying to live our lives and have a little joy in our lives. You know, it's hard to sometimes get up in the morning and squeeze a little joy with all this horrible news that's coming out about all every morning you get up and go, okay, there's a recall of this. There's a shortage of that. This is going to cost us more. It's everybody in the world hates us. We're just plain old folks, guys, and all we're trying to do is live our lives and get a little bit of joy out of each and every hour, if that's at all possible. And that's what we try to do here at the radio stations, give you a little joy for 5 hours. You know, I think you deserve that. It's I'll get off my soapbox here, but it's one of the reasons we like to give a little bit of good news of Jesus out for you. We're not zealots. We're not trying to jam anything down your throat. We just kind of give it to you as a little condiment, little salt and pepper, just for you to consider. It's something we like to do around here, along with the Retro Top 40. And more is coming up for you. I've got more Retro Top 40 and lots more hanging around for you, so hang around.
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0: Oh, I was telling you about the good news. We like to also sprinkle in a little contemporary Christian every so often. This is a great song from Ann Wilson. Check out Dirt Roads in Heaven. Gonna

0: Hi, this is Jim Edwards with a message about hope and strength from the book of 1 Corinthians. No temptation has overtaken you that's not common to man. God is faithful, and he will not let you be tempted beyond your ability. But with the temptation, he'll also provide the way of escape, that you may be able to endure it.
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3: Well, here we are, Rhea's Ham Shack, right here on WRMI Legends. How's it going, everybody? It's Sunday, favorite day of the week. Okay, probably. Well, you know, it comes before Monday, so it's kind of like not my favorite day of the week, but who's checking? All right, so this week we're going to talk about the preparation for the JARL Ham Fair, and I'll tell you about my last journey to it and what I hope to accomplish this time. You know, I went to the ham fair last time, and I had a ball of a time. It's different. It's interesting. It's not like the American Ham Fest. It's not like the European Ham Fest. It is very uniquely Japanese, and I love it. Family's going to be going with me, and we're also going to spend a little bit of time in Japan, probably a good bit of time afterward, see some of the sights and stuff. So, always exciting. And we'll talk about the news, and we'll talk about Q&A and all the things to make ham radio. I'll also talk about some of the upcoming radios I expect to see. I hope everybody had a fun time at Huntsville. Those who went, I'm sorry I didn't go. I will make my way there one year. But I heard it was a fun time. And I hope you had fun too. Holly gave me all of the deets, all of the, you know, all of the tea, so to speak, about Huntsville. All right, this show is heard every week on WRMI Legends, WRMILegends.com, and it's also played back on the live stream on WRMILegends.com. 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First, let's take a break and come back with more right here on Rhea's Ham Shack. 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All right, we're back, aren't we? So let's talk about the Japan Ham Fair. I've always heard of this ham fest in Japan, and Japan is the place of many good things in ham radio. I tell you, the Japanese people have a very keen interest in amateur radio. I was, years ago when I was learning about amateur radio, before I became licensed, I was told that Japan in particular is very, very active in amateur radio. And I was told that Japanese radio amateurs, they take amateur radio very seriously, one, and two, they are some of the most active amateur radio operators in the world. I found this quite surprising because when I think of Japan, I think of Tokyo, and I think of how densely populated Tokyo is, and I'm thinking, oh geez, these people don't have space for antennas. They're probably going to have a ton of noise too, right? I also think of how most of the world speaks English, and a lot of Japanese people do speak English, but their native language is Japanese. And I thought this might have been a problem. But I'll tell you something, I was so wrong on all counts. So first of all, a lot of Japanese people are very good English speakers, and they're very highly, you know, educated in terms of radio technology and also the English language. So there's no communication barrier at all. I also found out that Japanese people are some of the most courteous operators there are on the bands. Like, they literally, they're not rude operators at all. They are very patient and they operate very precisely. They operate very courteously. And it is a reflection, I think, of broader Japanese society. Now, when I went to Tokyo, one of the things I noticed, of course, is that it's very, very clean. And everybody notices that about Tokyo. There is no garbage in the streets. There is no garbage cans in the streets, which is surprising. There is no garbage in the streets, regardless. People just seem to take care of their surroundings. And it shows. And everybody I've met is very polite. You go on the trains, they line up. They do not just rush in and try to squeeze in. They line up. And, you know, it's very, very pleasant experience. I always love the warm hospitality of the Japanese people. And when I go to Japan, my friend Masa, JR1AQN, he's been a really, really nice, a polite person with regard to helping me navigate the world of Japanese amateur radio. So I got a license last time I went to Japan, and I applied to get the license again. I don't know if I'll get the same call sign. I haven't gotten the license itself yet. We will see. Maybe so the JRL, Japan Amateur Radio League, are handling it for me. And you have Mr. Yamamoto. He is Mr. Ken Yamamoto. He is the one who is handling that for me. And they're very efficient and polite, and they generally get the license done. So you can get a license as an American, but it takes a bit of advanced preparation. You have to fill out the forms, and then you have to send it to JRL, and JRL will get the license issued on your behalf. It is very, is a very precise process. You have to fill in all the details of your equipment that you plan to carry to Japan. And you have to also, figure out, you know, how, you are going to, how much power you're going to operate. Like, you're allowed, up to, they recommend you do 50 watts. Maximum for portable operation. You could do 5 watts, you know, you could do 50 watts or less. If you're doing 200 watts, that's not recommended for a visitor, because then you have to get a station inspection by Japanese authorities, and that's really just not going to work. So 50 watts is what you do. Then you get your license issued and you operate and you're happy, right? Okay. Now, another thing you gotta watch out for, too, is that if you're coming from Europe, the voltage there is not even 120 volts. It's 100 volts. Their voltage is very low compared to the rest of the world. 100 volts AC. Some parts are 50 hertz and some parts are 60 hertz. It is a very different system to the rest of the world. But most electronics should work on that universal voltage, so don't worry too much. No drones are allowed in Tokyo, by the way. They have a big sign in the airport, so don't bother to bring a drone. I know some people, they want to they want to take pictures high up. No, you can't do that in Japan. They're very strict about that. Nope. You can't do that. In America, you can fly a drone all over the place. You can't fly it in New York City without a special permit, but you can fly it in most other places, but in Tokyo, no. Anyway, so Japan Ham Fair, let's talk about that. Now, the nice thing about the Japan Ham Fair is that since a lot of these radio manufacturers are in fact Japanese, you have the Icom, Kenwood, and Yaesu, you'll find that they tend to show all of their quote-unquote latest releases in the Japan Ham Fair first before they come to the rest of the world. So you will find that you are able to preview some of the latest radios that will eventually make their way to the North American and European market. For example, when Kenwood introduced the Kenwood THD75, which I have, I saw the first prototypes in Japan at Ham Fair. I was able to hold one in my hands. I was able to go through the dial and dial it up, and yeah, it was pretty nice. When I went to Japan Ham Fair also, I saw new radios from ICOM. I saw some unique radios from ICOM that some are not, of course, legal in the United States because they use special bands in Japan that are used for Japanese. Basically, I think they're like the Japanese equivalent of GRS. It might be in the 300 megahertz range. But they have radios for that. ICOM and Yaesu, they have radios, and Kenwood too. And they have quite elaborate displays of radios where you can see all these radios there. Now, in America now, they seem to have a lot of them too. I mean, like Ray Novak, you know, N9JA, he's at the booth, right? And he is there showing off all the latest radios. And he has become quite the star of the show for ICOM. So yeah, he's also going to be at Ham Fair. And I think they have him there to talk to people worldwide who are coming to Ham Fair. Okay. It's quite interesting how this has become a global phenomenon. There's also the 8J1 HAM station, 8J1 Ham, where you are able to talk to other radio amateurs. It's basically a special event station celebrating Ham Fair. And you sign up for a time slot. Again, it's very orderly. You sign up for a time slot and you operate, and you make the contacts, and they will handle things like QSLing and stuff. There are also the Morse code. There's a Morse code. I think I forgot what it's called, but they have like a telegraph operators club or something. And you there with a, you're able to send from a book a message, and then that message will be recorded on a tape, like an old ticker tape that the Morse code used to be on. And then you use that, they evaluate your Morse code skills based on that. And it's very, it's a very interesting set of skills. Okay. So anyway, they have two books. They have one in Japanese and one in English. Of course, I took the one in English because I don't really know all that much Japanese. I know basic phrases in Japanese. I don't know a whole lot of Japanese. Tokyo also itself is home to Akihabara, which is a Tokyo Electric town. And not only do you have a bunch of bright lights and video games and Pokemon and all of that stuff, you also have ham radio. Like, there are a few stores. There's Rocket, there is Yamamoto, there are a few others. There are electronic stores in basically the little market area, selling all sorts of little electronic things like parts and all sorts of gadgets too. It's pretty amazing, I must say. And then you also have, believe it or not, there's like a big ICOM sign out in the open there, which is interesting because you never really see that signage in a big city in the US. I don't even think there are any like amateur radio dealers in big cities in the US left anymore. The amateur radio dealers are now gone mostly mail order, like you have like all these are basically internet order. And I don't know if there's any in any big cities anymore. I mean, you know, which one did I go to last? I mean, like main trading companies in Paris, Texas, and then you have the R&L in Hamilton, Ohio. New York City doesn't have one. There used to be Barry Electronics in New York City, but Barry Electronics is no more. I bought two radios from Barry Electronics, and that was back in like 2001. And back then, they were a little hole in the wall. They were barely hanging on, and then eventually they just went QRT. So, you know, Japan still has it going on. Other things in Japan Ham Fair itself, the last time I went, it was still at Tokyo Big Sight, which is a big expo center. Now they moved to the Ariake Gym X, which I believe is a tennis center, and they have it there as an expo center as well. It's a different venue from Tokyo Big Sight. I think it might be a little smaller too. Probably it's cheaper or something, but it is in the same general area, in an area called Ariake, which is like an artificial island in Tokyo. So I think it's an artificial island. Don't quote me on that. So Ariake, Tokyo, let's see here. Yeah, Ariake, Tokyo. Yep. So it's a region adjacent and direct east of Odaiba and subdivided to Fort Chomei. So, okay, yeah. And there was the Tokyo Bay landfill number 10. Right, so it is, I guess, an artificial island. And they have the Tokyo Big Sight, Tokyo International Exhibition Center, and they don't have it there anymore. So, oh well. Yeah, pretty cool. Now, the nice thing about Japan is you can get around via subway, via rail. The train stations are very easy to get around with, so don't worry too much about that. And you can get directions into English. You can use Google Maps. So, you know, don't worry about that. If you love sushi, of course, Japan is the place to be. And if you love the... If you love other Japanese food, like, and also Japanese wine, sake, you will find it in Tokyo. So, interesting. The lunch options there, you can have ramen noodles, you also have some Western food, and you also have, like Western as in American style food, but you also have ramen, and then you also have some other Japanese food to eat. So, interesting. We'll see what they have this time. So I'm looking forward to it. A few of my American friends are actually going, so I'm probably going to meet them up there. Like I said, you go only once. It is at the end of August, and you can see JRL Ham Fair 2026 if you go to jarl.org, and you will see here /English, right? So they have it in English, and then they have the 100th anniversary. They have the Ham Fair 2026 on August 29th, Saturday, and 30th, Sunday in Tokyo. So very good. And this year they say it's the 100th anniversary, build up the antenna of curiosity. And it's on August 29th and 30th Sunday. Admission fee is 2,000 yen. For JRL members or disabled fee is, if you're a JRL member or you're disabled, it's 1,000 yen. And youth 22 years old, you show your ID. It's free, and my kids will get in free because they're under 22 years old, and I just show their passport, their American passports. Yeah, pretty cool, right? Cool. And Yeah, it is the Ministry of Internal Affairs and Communications, the Ministry of Education, Culture, Sport, Science, and Technology, Tokyo Metropolitan Government, NHK, which is a Japanese broadcaster, Japan Radio Institute, Japan Amateur Radio Development Association, and Japan Amateur Radio Industries Association. So I'm guessing this is like a organization that has all the Japanese radio manufacturers like ICOM, Yaesu, Kenwood, and Alinco. So yeah, so those are sponsors. Then you have cooperation with Denpa Publications, Denpa Times, CQ Ham Radio, Kodomo no Kagaku, and it's from 10 to 5. Cool. Now, one thing you notice about the Tokyo Ham Fair is they have a very nice ribbon cutting ceremony, and they invite a lot of dignitaries there to cut the ribbon. They also have the I think one thing you notice about Japanese stores when they close is when they're ready to close, they're playing Auld Lang Syne. And this is something I noticed in stores, that closing time, they're playing Auld Lang Syne. And then, you know, that basically says it's closing time. Cool. So I was there in 2023. It was called the Amateur Radio Festival. And then I was absent for 24 and 25, and I'm back in 26. So, yeah. I really wanted to go and see the 100th year anniversary. Cool. And then in 2027, they might have another celebration again. So the 100th anniversary of JARL was in June 2026, and the 100th anniversary of amateur radio in Japan is in September 2027, right? So they're going to celebrate two anniversaries with a whole bridging period of 16 months. They're going to invite the radio equipment manufacturers, relevant organizations, and radio amateurs nationwide to join the celebration of these important events. Amateur radio in Japan, 1927 to 2027. Yeah. And so 100th.jrl.org/en. Okay. And here you have the, yeah, because normal is just boring. Japan Amateur Radio League was 1926 to 2026. And 2027, we will mark the centennial of the first amateur radio station in Japan. Centennial activities. Let's see here. Summer to autumn 2027, centennial publication, centennial operation June 26th to September 27th, centennial contest, centennial award, Ham Fair 2026 and 2027. So the 48th Ham Fair and the 49th Ham Fair will be both held as centennial Ham Fairs, marking the 100th anniversary. Because normal is just boring. And the Japan Amateur Radio League president is Mr. Koji Morita, J5SUD. Very good. Okay. Have a good time in Japan. Okay. Like I said, you got to do it just once at least. At least once. You know, it should be on your bucket list. Of course. Switching gears a little bit, you know, contest season's coming up, and some people like contests, some people don't like contests. I think I want to do a special episode on contests and contesting, because I think it's important to, you know, to cover all aspects of amateur radio. And you know, one thing about contesting I like is that contesting helps you learn radio skills in crowded band conditions and really harsh band conditions. People really underestimate the power and the skills gained in contesting. Some people think contesting is an annoyance and how they fill up the bands, but in reality, contesting more or less helps you sharpen skills in basically navigating the worst of the worst conditions, which you might encounter in emergency communications. I know ham radio is not all about emergency communications, but it kind of is sometimes. It also helps you with technology, how to make the most out of your station, propagation, and understanding radio tech. So it is a good thing to know about. It's a good thing to do. Right? I will be talking about that in a future episode. Also want to give a shout out to Jesse WB2IFS for the OMIC HBCUs on the air. So historically black colleges and universities. Jesse is basically organizing a net and a gathering of HBCU alumni and friends, and you know, who are ham radio operators. And it's a very interesting thing because it basically helps engineers without borders to use amateur radios, resilience to connect remote teams all over places like Africa and the Caribbean, and how amateur radio could be used to connect HBCU communities with family and friends caught off by loss of power and down cell sites, and what scientific research can be explored in amateur radio. So Jesse actually makes a very consistent, very convincing argument that this sort of activity should exist, and it's very interesting. You know, I mean, I'm not black. I'm not, you know, but I'm from the Caribbean, and I grew up in the Caribbean, and I've been around Caribbean culture. So, and a lot of Caribbean culture is influenced from African, from the practices brought by African slaves. So, you know, I kind of know a lot about some of their cultural traditions that they brought, just like they learned about ours from my ancestors in India. And then you have the other part, which is the Presbyterian Church in Canada, who on my mom's side, they taught them about, well, first of all, they converted them to Christianity, and they then, of course, you know, brought them to Jesus Christ, and they also helped them build schools and all sorts of educational institutions and all sorts of things, and just created a community. So very interesting and unique aspects of culture that I've grown up with, you know, and I try to enrich myself with these cultures. So HBCUs on the air, right? And so if you look for HBCUs on the air, also known as HOTA, HOTA, you will see their site. And I'd encourage anybody of any race, it doesn't matter, to come and join us and come and talk to us, right? We're on Discord, and we have a net at 2 p.m. Eastern on Saturday, okay? And then we have, might have a Zoom meeting as well, too. There's an annual QSO party. It'll be the Saturday closest to the birthday of Willem B. Gold, who was a W1NP or K2MP, who was the first African-American, the first black American licensed radio amateur in the world, right? K2MP, and Pi Day, the International Day of Mathematics. There's bonus points for operating on an HBCU campus. Really cool. So anyway, check them out, all right? And with that, let's take a break and come right back with the news right here on Ria's Ham Shack. So if you're on the YouTubes and you want to check out great content, why don't you check out Ria's Ham Shack on YouTube? 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All right, I'm back. So, yeah, let's get into the news right here on Ria's Ham Shack, okay? All right, so the first one is, I want to give a really hearty congratulations to my friend, I consider my friend, Dr. Carlos Miranda. So, Dr. Miranda is a, let me bring this up here. Okay, so ARIS News release number 26S49, Dr. Carlos Miranda, appointed Director of Education for ARIS USA, from August 17, 2026. ARIS USA is pleased to announce the appointment of Dr. Carlos Miranda as its new Director of Education for Amateur Radio on the International Space Station, ARIS USA. In this important role, Dr. Miranda will help advance ARIS USA's educational mission and expand opportunities for students and educators to engage with amateur radio, space exploration, and the International Space Station. He also brings more than 20 years of experience in formal education and informal education, developing STEM programs, leading professional development, and creating meaningful hands-on learning experiences for students and educators. His leadership will support ARIS USA's continuing efforts to inspire the next generation of learners through authentic space-based educational experiences and unique opportunities provided by amateur radio. We congratulate Dr. Miranda on his appointment and welcome him to this important leadership role within ARIS USA. So I know Dr. Miranda from an ARIS contact we did at his school. He is the, so he is a director of the planetarium at Patterson Public Schools in Patterson, New Jersey, which is not far from me. Well, relatively speaking, you know, but Dr. Miranda is the director of that planetarium. He basically takes care of the planetarium for students, and you have students who are learning about space through a a school. It's called PTEC, right? Pathways to Technology. And he has students, you know, there. And they had an ARIS contact. We had an ARIS contact with the Farallon Amateur Radio Club. So the Farallon Amateur Radio Club coordinated a contact with the International Space Station, and we were there to help do it. This was in 2025. I did the media portion of live stream. It was live streamed on their EduVision system, which was available to the public and also to the students in the school. And that was really nice. You had all these children. I don't know, some of these children are from households that, you know, probably would not have ever gotten a chance to do this. They're inner city students. And it was really nice seeing them finally get a chance to learn about this. So congratulations to them. And Dr. Miranda has done a really good job getting the contact sorted out with us, and he was really accommodating, and we set up everything in the planetarium, all the radios and the live stream equipment and the cameras and everything. And he showed us the planetarium, and it was pretty nice. You know, you have like this thing projected on a dome at the top, and you can see like live demonstrations of the planets and all sorts of like animations and astrophotography and all that stuff. So really cool, you know. I will say this, I think that with the ARIS program, that he's going to excel greatly in this. I can't wait to see what else. But the most important thing he has, apart from all his educational qualifications, is the enthusiasm. He really seemed enthusiastic for these kids. If you want to see the contact that we did, you can actually go online to YouTube and look up and the ARIS, I think it's youtube.com, let me see here, /@ARIS Live. Yeah, at ARIS Live, right? ARISS Live. And you can see here under videos, if you look under the videos, you will look for the one that says Patterson. So if you look for Patterson, You will see him there. Patterson, New Jersey students talk with Ham Radio with Kimiya Yui. And Kimiya Yui, KG5 BPH on the ISS. So Kimiya Yui is a Japanese radio amateur. And he he answered, I think, like 10 or 12 questions from students. So pretty cool. Another one I had, of course, was the Clifton, New Jersey students. And if you look, yeah, Clifton, New Jersey talked to Don Pettit on the ISS, and yeah, I handle live stream for that too. So this was really cool, and I wouldn't mind doing it again, to be honest, but it's a lot of work. And our club, the Fairlawn Amateur Radio Club, Steve Holly, WI2W, he really does an amazing job at getting all of this done. I have no idea how, how he does it even. So, good job to him. Okay? All right. And good job to Dr. Miranda. Congratulations to him. Okay, my fellow Christians, this event is for you at churches and chapels. So there is a special event for churches and chapels on the air. Right, so this event is the WACRAL, WACRAL, and it's called the, I think, World Association of Christian Radio Amateurs and Listeners. It was founded in order to link radio amateurs around the world and share the Christian faith. So, it was founded as the Huddersfield South Methodist Radio Club, G3LQK, by the Reverend Arthur W. Shepherd. It became an international organization in 1958 called WAMRAC, World Association of Methodist Radio Clubs, changed its name in 1978 to reflect the growing ecumenical nature of its membership and became WACRAL. So then they actually got a call sign, UKM1CRA, and they have operations worldwide. They're based in the UK, okay? And so there's CHODA. So if you look at WACRAL.org, WACRAL.org, CHODA is held on the second Saturday in September each year. So I think it's the 12th this year, right around my birthday, which is on the 15th. They said, just a few things to remember if you are thinking of running a CHODA station. Ensure you have permission of the vicar, the minister, and the church elders. 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A linear amp is help in poor conditions. 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Longer distance QSON, 20 meters, impresses visitors. 10 a.m. to 4 p.m. is the usual activity period. Before the day, San John, jhwresdell, gmail.com, details of your station, name of church, town, village, county, postcode, locator, and WAB square, if known, contact email. Of course, you send a short report and photo of your CHODA station for publication in RAPCOM, which is the British Amateur Radio Magazine, and WACRAL newsletter. All right, so CHODA 2026, they have a whole list of operators, and let's see where they are. I'm wondering how many are in the United States. We have a lot of, they have some in Ireland. They have a lot in the UK, of course. There's also KA5JHT, Living Waters Fellowship, in Quitman, Texas. WA6HBR, Austin Vineyard, in Austin, Texas. So, cool. All right, so we'll be praying for them for a successful activation and hope that they are able to pull it off. Kudos to them. Churches on the Air. You can find more information at wacral.org/CHOTA, C-H-O-T-A. You can see their logo They have the traditional diamond with the ground and the antenna, and they have a fish in the middle. So, yeah, no, that's interesting. Really creative, I must say. Okay, so in DX news, there is a rare entity on the air, Franz Josef Land, RI1FJL. It is a territory of Russia, and it's being operated by the Russian DX team. They are on the air right now, and they're located at the Ernst Krenkel Observatory on Hess Island, or Heiss Island, Franz Josef Land. They had a lot of heavy fog from the landing, and it was delayed until August 21st. They had to deliver almost 1,000 kilograms of equipment to the station. Right now, they're operating digital and with spider beam antennas covering 30 to 10 meters. They're going to be doing CW and SSB soon. And they're also going to set up fully soon. They have internet connection via satellites, very slow, and they can only send news via email. So from DX World, if you look at dx-world.net, you will see a lot of news about them there. Okay. Also in DX News, yes, Senegal is going to be on the air, 6W/I2YSB and 6W/IK2HKT from the Italian DX team. And that's Silvano I2YSB and his team. They're going to be active in October, November 2026. They're going to be using Elecraft K3s, 1200 watt amplifiers, Elecraft KPA500, 5 element Yagi for 6 meters, 30 meter loop, 60 meter vertical, 80 meter vertical, 160 meter vertical and 240 meter verticals, and 3 hex beams for 6 bands. Seems like a well-organized de-expedition. I know the Italian de-expedition team, they tend to go all out, and they operate these entities in Africa. So, yeah, nice to hear them on the air. All right. What else are we got in news this week? Well, the folks at Oscar India, who are actually gearing up for their Archon 3.0, they just completed 3 days of training program at the Mandi district of Himachal Pradesh. And it was an amazing experience of Team Oscar India. You have VU2 OII, VU3 OIS, and VU3 MZU, who are the mentor for this mentor. And they helped with emergency communications training for the local government in Himachal Pradesh, India, which is like sort of like at the foot of the Himalaya Mountains. Speaking of Archon, they have their Archon 3.0 beginning soon, and that is going to be on 26 September to 27 September at Bolpur in India. So they have this event I've been to one of them when they had Hamfest India there. So Archon 26, the National Amateur Radio and Communication Convention, India's premier gathering for amateur radio, one world, one language, one frequency. And for the third consecutive time, Oscar India proudly announces Archon 2026 to be held at Bolpur on 26 and 27 September 2026. And it's one of the largest ham radio gatherings in the eastern and northeastern region of India. Archon is a major platform for technical exchange, emergency communication, awareness, innovation, and international friendship to radio communications. Basically organized under the initiative of the All India School of Management and Information Technology, Oscar India has been actively working in the field of disaster communication preparedness and ham radio development, supporting several emergency communication activities and disaster management exercises in collaboration with state agencies, including Nagaland and Arunachal Pradesh. So Archon 2026 will feature advanced amateur radio and emergency communication demonstrations, disaster communication preparedness sessions, interactive technical workshops and technology exhibitions, HF, VHF, and UHF communication operations and practical activities, antenna design workshops, satellite communication and live technical labs,

0: www.allevents.in/OscarConvention. Sounds like a fun time. Okay, so let's take a break and come back with the Q&A right here on Ria's Ham Shack.
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0: All right, I'm back. So let's talk about some questions and answers, Q&A, and we're gonna figure out some things here. If you have any questions you'd like to get answered, Rhea@n2rj.com, RomeoIndiaAlpha@n2rj.com. All right. And we love to hear your questions. Okay, the first question is there anywhere I can take the beginner license course online? Not study, but to actually take the exam. Well, you can't actually take the exam online by yourself. You have to go with an exam team. And if you look on hamstudy.org, they actually have a list of exams. Also look on examtools.org. You will see here, if you look for, well, actually, if you look on hamstudy.org, you'll see, and they work with Ham Tools. They're actually the same people. So, yeah. So if you look at show in-person or remote exams, and you have a bunch of them, you know, from different exam providers. All right. Yeah. So look out there, and you can find your exam. I think this question gets asked often, and my answer is always the same, that you can't do it online by yourself. You can have it supervised. All right, let's see what's next. Okay, here's a controversial one I found online. It's not really a question. It says, new rule from now on, when you get your license, that's great, but you celebrate after your first QSO. Whole point of ham radio is getting on the air. Well, you know, not really. I mean, you can celebrate when you get the license. I mean, that in itself is an accomplishment. I celebrated when I got my exam pass, my first exam pass for amateur radio license from the UK. And then I went to the office, the regulator's office in Trinidad and Tobago, and I was able to get my license there. And then I actually had a radio in my bag. So what I did was, as soon as I got out of there, I actually got on the local repeater and I made my first contact. And it was amazing doing it under my first call, on my own call sign. I mean, yeah, you technically made contacts with other call signs, you know, and then it's not really the same. Making it under your own call sign is special. But I do get what he's saying. I mean, you know, yeah, you know, celebrate, but wait, but not really. Okay, a former ham looking to get back into it. He's been out for over 30 years. He's not near any 2-meter repeaters. He's looking for a rig to put in his car. He ran 10 meters years ago. What he should have with himself band-wise. So I would say if you are looking for HF in a car, don't limit yourself for 10 meters. A lot of these 10-meter radios, and I use the term loosely, so there are legit 10-meter radios, right, that will operate on 10 meters, but a lot of them are quote-unquote 10-meter radios that are designed really to be operated on the 11-meter band. So you snip a wire, you snip a diode, and you use your uncle's magic screwdriver, magic golden screwdriver, and boom, you have a 11-meter rig. And how you know, a lot of these rigs, they have all sorts of CB-centric features like Roger.

0: peeps and all sorts of things like that that you don't really find on ham radios. If you are wanting to do a mobile setup, get a mobile HF radio. Now, at this point, I would say probably don't buy one yet. Wait until ICOM releases its X026 radio, which I'm almost certain is going to be an HF mobile radio. Based on everything we've seen there, I'm sure Ray Novak knows something, even though he says he doesn't. He just can't tell us, right? Come on, Ray. We weren't born yesterday. But maybe he doesn't know anything. Maybe his bosses at ICOM in Japan probably kept him in the dark too. Who knows? But the radio, I'm just all in fun. But the radio, you know, I think will be a hit if it is what people think it is, which is a mobile HF radio with updates, with a touchscreen and everything. So yeah, stay tuned. I think in a car, I would, you know, if you want to get some right now, get something cheap and use maybe an old ICOM 7000 or I think a Yaesu FT857. And that should be plenty to get on the air. Mobile. As far as antennas go, you could go with ham sticks. You could go with screwdriver antennas. My favorite is the Tar Heel antennas. They really make good antennas. You can also put like a whip and a tuner, but I would say most people really are better off with a screwdriver or ham stick. And that's really all there is to it. Okay. So yeah. Yeah. And you know, have fun. Mobile HF can be rewarding. I did a lot of DX on mobile HF when I didn't have space in an apartment. And I just drove out and then made contacts that way. Now, of course, I have a house and I'm able to actually put antenna up outside. So I'm not really that worried. All right. Yeah. Okay. Anyone using a permanent hole NMO mount in their vehicle with LMR 240 Ultraflex, how does it work for UHF, VHF for you? Well, the thing is that the coax really shouldn't matter much at all, because the coax, for such a short distance, you're really on HF, to be honest, and VHF, UHF, you're really not going to lose a lot. And I would say you can use LMR 240, but you can also use RG58, you can use RG8X, and it really isn't that bad. So, but the LMR 240 might be a little more difficult to work with. That's all I gotta say. Okay, what sort of antenna and how long to use for NFED antenna? You have to use a 49-to-1 transformer Onon, right? You could buy that. My favorite is from like Ballon Designs. They make some good ones. But you could check out, I think R&L has a bunch of them. Let's see, R&L Electronics. So looking for antennas here. Yeah, they have Ballons here. They have a bunch LDG Electronics and others, and they have a lot of NFED supplies. So if you look for NFED, yeah, NFED, right? Yeah, they stock radio waves. Radio waves is good. They stock from Chameleon antennas. They stock from MFJ. And they have a whole bunch of stuff. So check them out, randl.com. They're good guys. They're sponsors of WRMI Legends too, so you support them, you support us. And I'll tell you this, the wire really doesn't matter, although there is like the standard copper weld wire you use, and the copper weld wire really is something that you would want to kind of use, because it doesn't sag as much as like pure copper wire. So pure copper wire is very soft. and you have that out and stretched out, it's going to sag and it's going to get a little longer. And then it might change frequency a little bit because it got a little longer. Okay, so yeah. By the way, speaking of HF radios, they have the ICOM 7100. Well, no, they're out of stock, but they had for $839.95, which is a steal, I would say. All right, let's see what the next question is here. Okay, Echolink. I have it set up on Android, made some random contacts on a repeater list. I'd like to connect to a local repeater while I'm traveling. Cannot find it on the list. Is this in a repeater book? It's an Echolink repeater. So it will not show up in a directory unless the link is active. And sometimes these repeater sysops will turn off the link except for nets. And they might even also have it under a different call sign. So you got to check that out. So I would say ask the repeater owner where they are on Echolink. And if they are, they'll tell you where. If not, they'll tell you when, I guess. So it is not really, it's not a big deal, to be honest, but it's not something that's straightforward that you would know. So it's best to ask. All right, what's a cheaper rig to get on 2 meter SSB? You could look for an old Kenwood TR751 and the TS711A, which is a base. It could do FM and SSB. The newest rigs, well, you have, if you really want a high-end rig, there's the ICOM 9700, which is, I think you could get for like about $1,800. I'm not sure. Probably more than that now with all the tariffs and stuff. I should check out what the price is now. $2,000 now. It's gone up in price. So, yeah, but that is your top-of-the-line rig. But you know, you could get a cheaper one, the old Kenwood. Kenwood used to make some great rigs back in the day. They're not making as many anymore now, but you know, we'll see. Anywho, that has been Ria's Ham Shack for this week. I am N2RJ, and I'm glad that you were hanging out with us this week. Next week I'll be in Japan. I'm not sure I'm going to do a show next week because I'll be in Japan, but we'll still see. Yeah, thanks for coming along. You can check out wrmilegends.com, also n2rj.substack.com, and tune in on 5050 kilohertz on your shortwave dial. I am Ria, N2RJ. As the summer is winding down, I wish you all the best. And, of course, I always wish you peace and 73, my friends. See you around. Bye-bye.
1: Throwaway jam to the last hour at 50-50. In the course of the end of this hour, we switched frequencies to 75-70, so keep an eye on that. I'll remind you again in a couple of minutes. Let's keep going as we chew on a

0: Hi, this is Jim Edwards with thoughts on salvation from Hebrews chapter 3, verse 7. Wherefore, as the Holy Ghost saith, today, if ye will hear his voice, harden not your hearts, as in the provocation, in the day of temptation, in the wilderness.
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3: So, can you hear me now? Hopefully you're still with us. 7570 is where we are now for the next couple of hours until 2 a.m. Eastern. Jeff Lawrence, the name of this end from WRMI near the Lake Okeechobee area of Florida. We broadcast from the USA and start hour four with the Doobie Brothers.

From the legendary Ted Randall Memorial Studio, you're hearing The Legends. WRNI. Boy, do we miss him, Ted. What a guy. Yeah. Rest in peace, Ted. WRMI Legends, Jeff Lawrence and Linda Rodstam.

Okay, so I'm not the sharpest guy in the box, but I did not know that Aerosmith did a version of this song. Here's their version. WRMI Legends, Come Together. Yeah.

why they even bothered doing that. I mean, the Beatles did their original. I thought it was a pretty good one. We were at an antique mall listening to, on their PA system, and that one came up, and it's like, what? It must be a different mix of the Beatles songs. Carol went, no, it's Aerosmith. It's like, nah, Aerosmith wouldn't do that. There it was. Oh, man. I don't know. Pick your battles, folks. If you're married, pick your battles.

never forget that I was auditioning for a job doing, I think, nights on WYNY in New York City. Yeah, 97YNY. It's for Pete Saland. He was the program director there. Really good program director. I was really looking forward to it, but they turned me down. So I went back to Waffle House, and that's how it goes. Let's play some requests. Some things never change. We're still playing them. Here's another instant request.

0: 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I'm Grant Marshall, 2020 News. Real news, real stories, real fun. Pilgotten Gains. In New York, a masked marauder makes a medicinal midnight move in Brooklyn, busting into a Park Slope pharmacy, allegedly pocketing $2,200 and 100 pills before pounding pavement. But NYPD eyes were in the sky. A police chopper tracked the 28-year-old 13 miles to Queens, where cops closed in and cuffed him. 9 prior arrests and apparently still no prescription for common sense. Mayor Money Mayhem. A Boston-area politician lands in federal hot water. The FBI arrested Lawrence, Massachusetts Mayor Brian DePeña, accusing him of turning more than $1.5 million in COVID business relief into a cash carousel, allegedly paying personal taxes and pumping $90,000 into his campaign. Wire fraud. Money laundering. The mayor denies wrongdoing, but federal prosecutors have filed a considerably longer second opinion. Taco Hell. A Louisville, Kentucky woman allegedly turned a Friday night into a fast food felony fiesta, chasing a car at high speed, blasting a bullet, then pulling a man's hair and pointing a gun at him at Taco Bell. Cops say they found a stolen pistol, pot, and a Taco Bell bag in her car. And her blood alcohol level? 0.171. Apparently, she ordered the felony combo supersized. And that's what's happening. I'm Grant Marshall, 2020 News.
1: Expect showers this evening. Currently 84 degrees in Miami. Here's your Atmos weather report for Sunday, the 23rd day of August. I'm Erica Walters for Atmos Weather on WRMI. Mostly cloudy in Miami, and good evening to listeners in Houston. Mostly cloudy, 86 degree temperatures for you. 57 and partly cloudy in Detroit. Partly cloudy, currently 73 in New York City. In Los Angeles, partly cloudy, 76 degree temperatures for you. Finally, the Music City, forecast for Nashville, Tennessee, partly cloudy and 74 degree temps for you. In Miami, getting down to 81 overnight tonight, Monday's high will be in the lower 90s, a thunderstorm around in the afternoon. Temperatures in the lower 90s on Tuesday. For Atmos Weather, I'm Erica Walters. 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

0: That seems like a reasonable question. And through the years, as Billy Graham studied the Bible, he knew the answer to that question, without a doubt.
1: First, there is no problem too hard for God to solve. Secondly, there is no place too hard for God to work. And then thirdly, there is no prayer too hard for God to answer. And lastly, there is no person too hard for God to save. Nothing is too hard for Him. My faith has been so strengthened as I have watched God at work.
0: God can do the impossible in your life too. 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And it's from the Billy Graham Evangelistic Association.
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3: 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Gordon Lightfoot's Rainy Day People at WRMI Legends. Rainy.

had another one of those songs that I rolled a chair over numerous times, and they kept bringing back another copy of it. I don't know. Name of the group is The Sweet. People love this song for some reason. 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
0: 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Opens up all those songs. Put a check mark next to the one you want to hear. It goes in a stack, and it plays no questions asked.

navigating through a sea of screamers and dreamers, preachers and politicians. You found a place on shortwave with good music and the good news of Jesus Christ. From the United States of America, this is WRMI Legends.

0: know, it's a name known for high-quality antenna solutions for DXing pretty much anywhere you happen to be. The original Shooting Star is the premier Horizon ultralight antenna that covers the popular HF bands, all of them really, but with a real difference. These long-distance ground-mounted antennas require no ground radials, no tower, no rotor. These are ready for parks on the air or any field day setup that you happen to have. They're ready to transport in their optional carry bag, and with the optional quadrupod travel stand, you don't even have to mount it anywhere. You can set it up and be on the air in less than 12 minutes. I've done it. And all Horizon Ultralight antennas are pre-assembled and tuned at the factory right here in the USA. Really, the most convenient and lightweight way to set up and go pretty much anywhere. 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Fort Payne, Alabama is where they make them. And, oh, 6 meters is coming back, and there's a Horizon antenna for that called the Sixer. It's the magic band at 50 to 54 kilohertz and nearly a flat SWR all across the board. All Horizon antennas feature optional travel bags and that quadrupod travel stand ready to ship worldwide. Here's the website. It is horizonantennas.net. Don't forget to put that S on the end of it. 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

0: Lights. 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
1: If you get this final question right, you secure your place in heaven. 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
2: Boy, I'd like to use one of my helplines. 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
2: That can't be right. 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
1: That's not even on the board.
3: But there has to be something more than just faith.
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2: Bummer.
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1: That is, I don't care who you are, that song's got a lot of juice to it. 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

0: this is Jim Edwards with a message about hope from the book of Deuteronomy, chapter 20. For the Lord your God is he who goes with you to fight for you against your enemies, to give you the victory.
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He puts so much passion into his show. Really enjoyable radio. It's a retro top 40 from the 60s and 70s, done right. Dan the Music Man, check him out. Dan Collins, Thursday night, of course, 9 o'clock Eastern here on the frequencies of Radio Miami International.

0: fudge and smoke from a distant fire and instant requests. We got two right now. Keep listening and we'll tell you how to get your favorite song on right away.
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0: 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I'm Grant Marshall, 2020 News. Real news, real stories, real fun. Ill-gotten gains. In New York, a masked marauder makes a medicinal midnight move in Brooklyn, busting into a Park Slope pharmacy, allegedly pocketing $2,200 and 100 pills before pounding pavement. But NYPD eyes were in the sky. A police chopper tracked the 28-year-old 13 miles to Queens, where cops closed in and cuffed him. 9 prior arrests and apparently still no prescription for common sense. Mayor Money Mayhem. A Boston-area politician lands in federal hot water. The FBI arrested Lawrence, Massachusetts Mayor Brian DePeña, accusing him of turning more than $1.5 million in COVID business relief into a cash carousel, allegedly paying personal taxes and pumping $90,000 into his campaign. Wire fraud. Money laundering. The mayor denies wrongdoing, but federal prosecutors have filed a considerably longer second opinion. Taco Hell. A Louisville, Kentucky woman allegedly turned a Friday night into a fast food felony fiesta, chasing a car at high speed, blasting a bullet, then pulling a man's hair and pointing a gun at him at Taco Bell. Cops say they found a stolen pistol, pot, and a Taco Bell bag in her car. And her blood alcohol level? 0.171. Apparently, she ordered the felony combo supersized. And that's what's happening. I'm Grant Marshall, 2020 News.
1: A thunderstorm this afternoon. Currently 84 degrees in Miami. Here is your Atmos weather report for Sunday, the 23rd day of August. I'm Charles Dixon for Atmos Weather on WRMI. Partly cloudy in Miami, and good evening to listeners in Houston. Mostly cloudy, 84 degree temperatures for you. 57 and mostly cloudy in Detroit. Mostly clear, currently 71 in New York City. In Los Angeles, mostly clear, 73 degree temperatures for you. Finally, the Music City forecast for Nashville, Tennessee, partly cloudy and 72 degree temps for you. In Miami, getting down to 78 overnight tonight, Monday's high will be in the lower 90s, a thunderstorm around in the afternoon. Temperatures in the lower 90s on Tuesday. For Atmos Weather, I'm Charles Dixon. 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
2: 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Even FT8. 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
2: There you'll see it. It'll open up tens of thousands of titles. Pick the one you want and we'll play it as soon as we can. Like this instant request.

0: always playing those requests. We got stacks of them, and they're stacking up, and we're playing them as fast as we can. WRMI Legends, it's Jeff Lawrence on the weekend with you from the Big One.
1: A really important part of the first Thanksgiving was the harvest from what the settlers had planted. And Billy Graham says,
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1: Just like produce needs to be picked before it dies, people need to know about Jesus Christ before they die in their sin. They need to know that Jesus can give them hope.
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1: What greater reason for Thanksgiving than seeing people discover the hope that's found in Jesus Christ? We can help you share that hope. 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And it's from the Billy Graham Evangelistic Association.
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0: 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We'll get you on there. Over 2,400 people are already enjoying it. 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
1: A thunderstorm this afternoon, currently 85 degrees in Miami. Here's your Atmos weather report for Monday, the 24th day of August. I'm Erica Walters for Atmos weather on WRMI. Mostly clear in Miami, and good afternoon to listeners in Houston. Partly cloudy, 82 degree temperatures for you. 56 and mostly cloudy in Detroit. Clear, currently 70 in New York City. In Los Angeles, partly cloudy, 71 degree temperatures for you. Finally, the Music City, forecast for Nashville, Tennessee, partly cloudy and 69 degree temps for you. In Miami, getting down to 80 overnight tonight, Tuesday's high will be in the lower 90s, a thunderstorm around in the afternoon. Temperatures in the lower 90s on Wednesday. For Atmos Weather, I'm Erica Walters. 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
2: You know, this guy is still touring. He really is. It's amazing. Still got the juice, too. Gary Lewis and the Playboys.

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0: 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Man, we love being along with you on weekends. 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

You know, there's some songs you just plain don't hear very much anymore anywhere in terrestrial radio, even on satellite. Here's one of them I think I haven't heard in a long time. Blondie.

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1: 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Here's the only offensive play from today's game, the Super Bowl champions versus the one-man team, Macho Man Bob Miller.
2: And here's the kickoff. Bob takes the ball at the 20. It looks like he's trying to cut to the outside. No, no, he's running for his life, and oh!
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0: The wild thing about miracles is that God grants them. 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We don't really know we've had a miracle until it's obvious. And it's real hard to pray for miracles, but sometimes a little extra positive energy doesn't hurt either. 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

0: 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I'd like to put all my local repeaters in, but my goodness, that's such a task. You know, you got to enter this and then hit enter. 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

0: This is Jim Edwards with a message about strength from the book of Exodus, chapter 15. The Lord is my strength and my song, and he has become my salvation. This is my God, and I will praise him, my Father's God, and I will exalt him.
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1: Rumors spreading round, United takes his time. Right to check outside the game. You know what I'm talking about. 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Oh, the range, they got a lot of nice girls.

0: 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I'm Grant Marshall, 2020 News, real stories, real fun. Pilgotten Gains. In New York, a masked marauder makes a medicinal midnight move in Brooklyn, busting into a Park Slope pharmacy, allegedly pocketing $2,200 and 100 pills before pounding pavement. But NYPD eyes were in the sky. A police chopper tracked the 28-year-old 13 miles to Queens, where cops closed in and cuffed him. 9 prior arrests and apparently still no prescription for common sense. Mayor Money Mayhem. A Boston-area politician lands in federal hot water. The FBI arrested Lawrence, Massachusetts Mayor Brian DePeña, accusing him of turning more than $1.5 million in COVID business relief into a cash carousel, allegedly paying personal taxes and pumping $90,000 into his campaign. Wire fraud. Money laundering. The mayor denies wrongdoing, but federal prosecutors have filed a considerably longer second opinion. Taco Hell. A Louisville, Kentucky woman allegedly turned a Friday night into a fast food felony fiesta, chasing a car at high speed, blasting a bullet, then pulling a man's hair and pointing a gun at him at Taco Bell. Cops say they found a stolen pistol, pot, and a Taco Bell bag in her car. And her blood alcohol level? 0.171. Apparently, she ordered the felony combo supersized. And that's what's happening. I'm Grant Marshall, 2020 News.
1: A thunderstorm this afternoon, currently 85 degrees in Miami. Here's your Atmos weather report for Monday, the 24th day of August. I'm Erica Walters for Atmos weather on WRMI. Mostly clear in Miami, and good afternoon to listeners in Houston. Partly cloudy, 82 degree temperatures for you. 56 and mostly cloudy in Detroit. Clear, currently 70 in New York City. In Los Angeles, partly cloudy, 71 degree temperatures for you. Finally, the Music City, forecast for Nashville, Tennessee, partly cloudy and 69 degree temps for you. In Miami, getting down to 80 overnight tonight, Tuesday's high will be in the lower 90s, a thunderstorm around in the afternoon. Temperatures in the lower 90s on Wednesday. For Atmos Weather, I'm Erica Walters. 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

0: I believe the great conflict that has been going on in this country for a long time is a great spiritual conflict between the forces of darkness and the forces of light. It's an unseen battle that's taking place, and you and I are in the middle of it, and we have to choose sides.
1: Wait, couldn't there be another choice? No. The Bible makes this pretty clear, as Billy Graham explains.
0: Jesus saw only two classes of people, the saved and the lost, those that were going to heaven and those that are going to hell. And he said, you must make a choice. It's either me, I'm the way, the truth, and the life, and no man comes to the Father but by me, or you choose the devil and go his way and listen to all his lies.
1: Have you made your choice yet? 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

0: Hi, Jeff Lawrence again for ICOM America. Ham radio, it's supposed to be fun, right? Well, now I've figured out how to make it really fun. Recently, I've really gotten into POTA, Parks on the Air. Oh, it's a ball to do. And it's usually done with QRP, which is really low wattage. Rhea was telling me, yeah, it's a bit of a challenge, but that's what's fun about it. POTA, Parks on the Air, or SOTA, Summits on the Air. This is a way for you to get out and enjoy the great outdoors and still bring your ham radio with you. So I got intrigued and went ahead and purchased one myself. I went ahead and picked up an IC705. This little rig is absolutely cool as anything. And depending upon the band and your mode, it'll go up to 10 watts output wherever you happen to be. And that's with a simple little battery. It'll run 80 meters all the way up to the VH and UHF frequencies. It's incredible. All modes too. 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

now you may have heard of the passing of General Manager Ted Randall. Ted was an inspiration to all of us who were involved in this project. Ted will sorely be missed, but the question of WRMI Legends' future has come up. The WRMI staff and transmitters in Okeechobee, Florida will of course remain, and our plan is to stay the course and to keep the music, fun, personality, and the good news of Jesus Christ alive on shortwave in the future. The WRMI Legends project is indeed unique, but now we would like to ask a special financial favor. 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

0: 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Even FT8. 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This rig makes 100 watts on 2 meters, 75 watts at 440, and 10 watts on 1200. 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

0: Doing your homework?
1: Yeah, Dad. I have to explain where the universe came from.
0: Oh, I can help. The universe just appeared out of nowhere.
1: Science has disproved spontaneous generation many times. Something can't come from nothing.
0: Oh, well then it's always been here. Want some ice cream?
1: The second law of thermodynamics proves the universe is winding down.
0: Your point being?
1: The universe has an end. Therefore, it had a beginning. Matter has not always existed.
0: Well, then the whole thing is just a figment of our imagination.
1: Dad, we can predict the movement of heavenly bodies. Predictability indicates it's not an illusion.
0: Those are the only three choices there are. What are you writing?
1: Well, the only logical option left is that God created it.
0: That doesn't sound very scientific. It has to be one of the other three.
1: Dad, you're not being logical. Can I have some ice cream now?
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1: Hi, this is Jim Edwards with a message of hope from the book of Ephesians, chapter 6. Finally, be strong in the Lord and in the strength of His might.
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0: 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Pilgotten Games. In New York, a masked marauder makes a medicinal midnight move in Brooklyn, busting into a Park Slope pharmacy, allegedly pocketing $2,200 and 100 pills before pounding pavement. But NYPD eyes were in the sky. A police chopper tracked the 28-year-old 13 miles to Queens, where cops closed in and cuffed him. 9 prior arrests and apparently still no prescription for common sense. Mayor Money Mayhem. A Boston-area politician lands in federal hot water. The FBI arrested Lawrence, Massachusetts Mayor Brian DePeña, accusing him of turning more than $1.5 million in COVID business relief into a cash carousel, allegedly paying personal taxes and pumping $90,000 into his campaign. Wire fraud. Money laundering. The mayor denies wrongdoing, but federal prosecutors have filed a considerably longer second opinion. Taco Hell. A Louisville, Kentucky woman allegedly turned a Friday night into a fast food felony fiesta, chasing a car at high speed, blasting a bullet, then pulling a man's hair and pointing a gun at him at Taco Bell. Cops say they found a stolen pistol, pot, and a Taco Bell bag in her car. And her blood alcohol level? 0.171. Apparently, she ordered the felony combo supersized. And that's what's happening. I'm Grant Marshall, 2020 News.
1: A thunderstorm this afternoon, currently 85 degrees in Miami. Here is your Atmos weather report for Monday, the 24th day of August. I'm Charles Dixon for Atmos Weather on WRMI. Mostly clear in Miami, and good afternoon to listeners in Houston. Partly cloudy, 82 degree temperatures for you. 57 and mostly cloudy in Detroit. Clear, currently 68 in New York City. In Los Angeles, mostly clear, 71 degree temperatures for you. Finally, the Music City forecast for Nashville, Tennessee, clear and 68 degree temps for you. In Miami, getting down to 80 overnight tonight. Tuesday's high will be in the lower 90s, a thunderstorm around in the afternoon. Temperatures in the lower 90s on Wednesday. For Atmos Weather, I'm Charles Dixon. Have a great afternoon.
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0: tension, stress, uneasiness, misgiving. No matter how you describe it, it comes down to one word. 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
1: What are we to do about these past, present, and future worries? The Bible says that we are to cast them upon Him.
0: The Him Billy Graham is talking about is Jesus Christ.
1: We can have peace and joy in the midst of the troubles and anxieties of life if we put our trust in Him. Are you a child of God? Have you put your life in His hands? If you haven't, then your fears and difficulties are justified. For there is no security here or hereafter without Him.
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would you feel if some evening you turned on WRMI Legends on 5050 or 94.55 and we weren't there? 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But it does take some money to keep things running. 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
1: Here you go, kid. 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
3: Whoa, you gave them $20?
1: Yeah. Did you see the expression on their faces?
3: Well, they were pretty surprised.
1: Most people would only give a buck, but not me. You know, it's things like this that get a person into heaven.
3: Really? Where did you hear that?
1: It's in the Bible, I guess.
3: Where in the Bible does it say that being good will get you into heaven?
1: Well, I don't know, but it's a generally well-known fact.
3: Well, if being good is all that's needed to get into heaven...
1: Yeah?
3: Then why did Jesus have to die on the cross?
1: Well, I don't know. I never thought about that before.
3: You know, Bob, Jesus said, "I am the way. No man comes to the Father except through me."
1: Yeah?
3: Considering that heaven and hell are both one-way tickets, don't you think you ought to look into why Jesus died a little bit more?
1: You mean that $20 isn't going to get me into heaven? Kids! Hey, kids!
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1: Hey, thanks. Let's praise the Lord.

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So we reward you with your instant requests at WRMILegends.com. Here's another now.

0: You know, it's a name known for high-quality antenna solutions for DXing pretty much anywhere you happen to be. The original Shooting Star is the premier Horizon ultralight antenna that covers the popular HF bands, all of them really, but with a real difference. 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They're ready to transport in their optional carry bag, and with the optional quadrupod travel stand, you don't even have to mount it anywhere. 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I've done it. And all Horizon Ultralight antennas are pre-assembled and tuned at the factory right here in the USA. 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Fort Payne, Alabama is where they make them. And, 6 meters is coming back, and there's a Horizon antenna for that called the Sixer. It's the magic band at 50 to 54 kilohertz and nearly a flat SW. WR all across the board. All Horizon antennas feature optional travel bags and that quadrupod travel stand ready to ship worldwide. 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

0: Hi, this is Jim Edwards with thoughts on respect from 1 Peter chapter 2, verse 17. 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

ICOM, Yaesu, National, Texon, Samsung, Grundig and Gonset, Hallicrafters, Drake, Sanjian and Hammerlin, Panasonic and Sony. It doesn't matter what you're listening on. 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

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Family circumstances, relationships, and financial burdens can sometimes just seem overwhelming. 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And God listens. 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But you need to start by asking for help. Prayer. 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
0: 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It'll open up tens of thousands of titles. Pick the one you want and we'll play it as soon as we can. Like this instant request.

0: 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I'm Grant Marshall, 2020 News. Real news, real stories, real fun. Ill-gotten gains. In New York, a masked marauder makes a medicinal midnight move in Brooklyn, busting into a Park Slope pharmacy, allegedly pocketing $2,200 and 100 pills before pounding pavement. But NYPD eyes were in the sky. A police chopper tracked the 28-year-old 13 miles to Queens, where cops closed in and cuffed him. 9 prior arrests and apparently still no prescription for common sense. Mayor Money Mayhem. A Boston area politician lands in federal hot water. The FBI arrested Lawrence, Massachusetts Mayor Brian DePeña, accusing him of turning more than $1.5 million in COVID business relief into a cash carousel, allegedly paying personal taxes and pumping $90,000 into his campaign. Wire fraud, money laundering. The mayor denies wrongdoing, but federal prosecutors have filed a considerably longer second opinion. Taco Hell. A Louisville, Kentucky woman allegedly turned a Friday night into a fast food felony fiesta, chasing a car at high speed, blasting a bullet, then pulling a man's hair and pointing a gun at him at Taco Bell. Cops say they found a stolen pistol, pot, and a Taco Bell bag in her car. And her blood alcohol level? 0.171. Apparently, she ordered the felony combo supersized. And that's what's happening. I'm Grant Marshall, 2020 News.
1: A thunderstorm this afternoon, currently 77 degrees in Miami. Here's your Atmos weather report for Monday, the 24th day of August. I'm Erica Walters for Atmos Weather on WRMI. Partly cloudy in Miami, and good afternoon to listeners in Houston. Partly cloudy, 81 degree temperatures for you. 55 and partly cloudy in Detroit. Mostly clear, currently 66 in New York City. In Los Angeles, mostly clear, 70 degree temperatures for you. Finally, the Music City, forecast for Nashville, Tennessee, clear and 66 degree temps for you. In Miami, getting down to 77 overnight tonight, Tuesday's high will be in the lower 90s, a thunderstorm around in the afternoon. Temperatures in the lower 90s on Wednesday. For Atmos Weather, I'm Erica Walters. Have a wonderful afternoon. Here they have
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4: Hi, Jeff Lawrence again for ICOM America. Ham radio, it's supposed to be fun, right? Well, now I figured out how to make it really fun. Recently, I've really gotten into POTA, Parks on the Air. Oh, it's a ball to do. And it's usually done with QRP, which is really low wattage. Rhea was telling me, yeah, it's a bit of a challenge, but that's what's fun about it. POTA, Parks on the Air, or SOTA, Summits on the Air. This is a way for you to get out and enjoy the great outdoors and still bring your ham radio with you. So I got intrigued and went ahead and purchased one myself. I went ahead and picked up an IC705. This little rig is absolutely cool as anything. 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And that's with a simple little battery. It'll run 80 meters all the way up to the VH and UHF frequencies. It's incredible. 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
2: 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We're still playing them. Here's another instant request.

0: When you hear about the suffering that the people of Ukraine are experiencing, it can leave you feeling helpless, can't it? I mean, what possibly can you do for them?
1: The scripture says, pray without ceasing. This should be the motto of every true follower of Jesus Christ.
0: Billy Graham knew that prayer is not just lip service. It's an actual thing you can do that can actually make a difference.
1: From one end of the Bible to the other, there are stories of those whose prayers have been answered. Men who turned the tide of history by prayer. Men who fervently prayed and God answered.
0: And remember, Jesus taught his followers to pray not only for those who are suffering.
1: He tells us to pray for them which despitefully use you and persecute you. In other words, he says pray for your enemies.
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0: Hi, Jeff Lawrence, KB4RIZ for ICOM America. 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Even FT8. 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
1: A thunderstorm this afternoon. Currently 77 degrees in Miami. Here's your Atmos weather report for Monday, the 24th day of August. I'm Erica Walters for Atmos Weather on WRMI. Partly cloudy in Miami, and good afternoon to listeners in Houston. Partly cloudy, 81 degree temperatures for you. 55 and partly cloudy in Detroit. Mostly clear, currently 66 in New York City. In Los Angeles, mostly clear, 70 degree temperatures for you. Finally, the Music City, forecast for Nashville, Tennessee, clear and 66 degree temps for you. In Miami, getting down to 77 overnight tonight. Tuesday's high will be in the lower 90s, a thunderstorm around in the afternoon. Temperatures in the lower 90s on Wednesday. For Atmos Weather, I'm Erica Walters.

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0: 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But they who wait for the Lord shall renew their strength. 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They shall run and not be weary. They shall walk and not be faint.
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0: 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Real news, real stories, real fun. Pill-gotten gains. In New York, a masked marauder makes a medicinal midnight move in Brooklyn, busting into a Park Slope pharmacy, allegedly pocketing $2,200 and 100 pills before pounding pavement. But NYPD eyes were in the sky. A police chopper tracked the 28-year-old 13 miles to Queens, where cops closed in and cuffed him. 9 prior arrests and apparently still no prescription for common sense. Mayor Money Mayhem. A Boston-area politician lands in federal hot water. The FBI arrested Lawrence, Massachusetts Mayor Brian DePeña, accusing him of turning more than $1.5 million in COVID business relief into a cash carousel, allegedly paying personal taxes and pumping $90,000 into his campaign. Wire fraud. Money laundering. The mayor denies wrongdoing, but federal prosecutors have filed a considerably longer second opinion. Taco Hell. A Louisville, Kentucky woman allegedly turned a Friday night into a fast food felony fiesta, chasing a car at high speed, blasting a bullet, then pulling a man's hair and pointing a gun at him at Taco Bell. Cops say they found a stolen pistol, pot, and a Taco Bell bag in her car. And her blood alcohol level? 0.171. Apparently, she ordered the felony combo supersized. And that's what's happening. I'm Grant Marshall, 2020 News.
1: Expect showers late Sunday night, currently 82 degrees in Miami. Here is your Atmos weather report for Monday, the 24th day of August. I'm Charles Dixon for Atmos Weather on WRMI. Mostly clear in Miami, and good afternoon to listeners in Houston. Partly cloudy, 81 degree temperatures for you. 55 and partly cloudy in Detroit. Clear, currently 64 in New York City. In Los Angeles, mostly clear, 71 degree temperatures for you. Finally, the Music City forecast for Nashville, Tennessee, clear and 65 degree temps for you. In Miami, getting down to 82 overnight tonight. Tuesday's high will be in the lower 90s, a thunderstorm around in the afternoon. Temperatures in the lower 90s on Wednesday. For Atmos Weather, I'm Charles Dixon. Have a wonderful afternoon.
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0: is Jesus Christ? What is he really like? What did he claim? Millions around the world today are asking, who is Jesus?
1: Someone who asked those questions that Billy Graham just listed was a cold case detective named J. Warner Wallace. And after years of investigating what the Bible says about Jesus, he came to a conclusion.
2: I trusted what it said about Jesus. You've got more than enough evidence to step across the end of the evidence trail and render the verdict. And once I knew I could trust what it said about Jesus, I began to read what it said about me. I realized I am in need of who he says he is.
0: He was sinless. He didn't have to die, but he died for you. He died in our place. God can take your life today and do something with you that you never dreamed of if you'd let him.
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0: 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More portable shortwave radio receivers were sold last year than in the last 5 years combined. We'd kind of like to think we had something to do with that. 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
1: So, this is your first time in the co-pilot seat?
2: Sure is. Lots of buttons. What's this flashing red light?
1: That could be the Wolfoldell light.
2: The what?
1: The we're out of fuel and the landing gear don't work light.
2: We're out of fuel? The landing gear doesn't work? What do we do?
1: Well, let me check the manual here. If the Wolfoldell light should come on, place both hands firmly together.
2: Okay.
1: Fingers up.
2: Oh, hold up. Okay.
1: Confess all your sins to the Lord Jesus.
2: Lord, I break the speed limit. I undertip. I kick the dog.
1: Wait, there's a footnote.
2: A footnote?
1: Admitting to God you are a sinner is sufficient.
2: Okay, I'm a sinner. I'm really a sinner. Now what?
1: Now you need to ask Jesus to forgive you.
2: What? Admit to God I'm a sinner and ask Jesus to forgive me?
1: According to the Bible, that's what you need to do to go to heaven.
2: Heaven? We're going to crash?
1: Yep, that's what it means when the yellow light comes on.
2: The yellow light? It's the red light flashing.
1: The red light? Oh, that means the flight attendants are serving lunch.
2: Oh, I don't really kick the dog.
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0: Navigating through a sea of screamers and dreamers, preachers and politicians, you found a place on shortwave with good music and the good news of Jesus Christ. 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
0: There you'll see it. It'll open up tens of thousands of titles. Pick the one you want and we'll play it as soon as we can. Like this instant request.

0: it's a name known for high-quality antenna solutions for DXing pretty much anywhere you happen to be. The original Shooting Star is the premier Horizon ultralight antenna that covers the popular HF bands, all of them really, but with a real difference. These long-distance ground-mounted antennas require no ground radials, no tower, no rotor. These are ready for parks on the air or any field day setup that you happen to have. They're ready to transport in their optional carry bag, and with the optional quadrupod travel stand, you don't even have to mount it anywhere. You can set it up and be on the air in less than 12 minutes. I've done it. And all Horizon Ultralight antennas are pre-assembled and tuned at the factory right here in the USA. Really, the most convenient and lightweight way to set up and go pretty much anywhere. 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Fort Payne, Alabama is where they make them. And, oh, 6 meters is coming back, and there's a Horizon antenna for that called the Sixer. It's the magic band at 50 to 54 kilohertz and nearly a flat SWR all across the board. All Horizon antennas feature optional travel bags and that quadrupod travel stand ready to ship worldwide. 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
1: Hi, this is Jim Edwards with Thoughts on Respect from 1 Peter chapter 3, verse 7. 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

0: 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I'm Grant Marshall, 2020 News. Real news, real stories, real fun. Pill-gotten gains. In New York, a masked marauder makes a medicinal midnight move in Brooklyn, busting into a Park Slope pharmacy, allegedly pocketing $2,200 and 100 pills before pounding pavement. But NYPD eyes were in the sky. A police chopper tracked the 28-year-old 13 miles to Queens, where cops closed in and cuffed him. 9 prior arrests and apparently still no prescription for common sense. Mayor Money Mayhem. A Boston area politician lands in federal hot water. The FBI arrested Lawrence, Massachusetts Mayor Brian DePeña, accusing him of turning more than $1.5 million in COVID business relief into a cash carousel, allegedly paying personal taxes and pumping $90,000 into his campaign. Wire fraud. Money laundering. The mayor denies wrongdoing, but federal prosecutors have filed a considerably longer second opinion. Taco Hell. A Louisville, Kentucky woman allegedly turned a Friday night into a fast food felony fiesta, chasing a car at high speed, blasting a bullet, then pulling a man's hair and pointing a gun at him at Taco Bell. Cops say they found a stolen pistol, pot, and a Taco Bell bag in her car. And her blood alcohol level? 0.171. Apparently she ordered the felony combo supersized. And that's what's happening. I'm Grant Marshall, 2020 News.
1: A thunderstorm this afternoon, currently 82 degrees in Miami. Here's your Atmos Weather Report for Monday, the 24th day of August. I'm Erica Walters for Atmos Weather on WRMI. Mostly clear in Miami, and good afternoon to listeners in Houston. Partly cloudy, 79 degree temperatures for you. 55 and mostly clear in Detroit. Clear, currently 64 in New York City. In Los Angeles, mostly clear, 72 degree temperatures for you. Finally, the Music City, forecast for Nashville, Tennessee, clear and 64 degree temps for you. In Miami, getting down to 82 overnight tonight. Tuesday's high will be in the lower 90s, a thunderstorm around in the afternoon. Temperatures in the lower 90s on Wednesday. For Atmos Weather, I'm Erica Walters. Have a wonderful afternoon.
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3: Hi, Jeff Lawrence again for ICOM America. 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Well, now I figured out how to make it really fun. Recently, I've really gotten into POTA, Parks on the Air. Oh, it's a ball to do. And it's usually done with QRP, which is really low wattage. Rhea was telling me, yeah, it's a bit of a challenge, but that's what's fun about it. POTA, Parks on the Air, or SOTA, Summits on the Air. 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So I got intrigued and went ahead and purchased one myself. I went ahead and picked up an IC705. This little rig is absolutely cool as anything. 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And that's with a simple little battery. It'll run 80 meters all the way up to the VH and UHF frequencies. It's incredible. 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
1: Did you have a wish that you could be starting all over again? 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
0: So how do you do that?
1: Open your heart to Jesus. Jesus looks at you tonight and says, I love you. 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But he loves you. He loves you with an everlasting love.
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ICOM, Yaesu, National, Texon, Samsung, Grundig and Gonset, Hallicrafters, Drake, Sanjian and Hammerland, Panasonic and Sony. It doesn't matter what you're listening on. We're just glad you're here. 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

Jeff Lawrence, KB4RIZ for ICOM America. 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

Folks, I want to talk to you for just a minute about the main trading company. The proprietor, Richard Lenore. He's the guy that started the Hamfest in Paris, Texas. If you go up to the website, you're going to see amateur radio. You're going to see new open box demos. You're going to see connectors and adapters, package deals. I mean, it's all up here. He's got radios. Of course, he carries Elenco, Kenwood, ICOM, Yaesu, MFJ. The main trading company, especially if you're west of the Mississippi, near Paris, Texas, you need to buy from Richard Lenore, KA5DX, the main trading company. 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You can't go wrong. These are people that you'll love to deal with. You'll make friends for life. The main trading company in Paris, Texas. That's where you need to go.

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1: Now, Mr. Smith, if you take away all the witnesses and the murder weapon with my client's fingerprints, there really is no evidence. 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
1: 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Are you prepared? 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

0: 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I'd like to put all my local repeaters in, but my goodness, that's such a task. 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
1: Hi, this is Jim Edwards with a message about hope from the book of Isaiah, chapter 12. Behold, God is my salvation. I will trust and I will not be afraid. For the Lord God is my strength and my song, and he has become my salvation.
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0: 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Real news, real stories, real fun. Pill-gotten gains. In New York, a masked marauder makes a medicinal midnight move in Brooklyn, busting into a Park Slope pharmacy, allegedly pocketing $2,200 and 100 pills before pounding pavement. But NYPD eyes were in the sky. A police chopper tracked the 28-year-old 13 miles to Queens, where cops closed in and cuffed him. 9 prior arrests and apparently still no prescription for common sense. Mayor Money Mayhem. A Boston area politician lands in federal hot water. The FBI arrested Lawrence, Massachusetts Mayor Brian DePeña, accusing him of turning more than $1.5 million in COVID business relief into a cash carousel, allegedly paying personal taxes and pumping $90,000 into his campaign. Wire fraud, money laundering. The mayor denies wrongdoing, but federal prosecutors have filed a considerably longer second opinion. Taco Hell. A Louisville, Kentucky woman allegedly turned a Friday night into a fast food felony fiesta, chasing a car at high speed, blasting a bullet, then pulling a man's hair and pointing a gun at him at Taco Bell. Cops say they found a stolen pistol, pot, and a Taco Bell bag in her car. And her blood alcohol level? 0.171. Apparently she ordered the felony combo supersized. And that's what's happening. I'm Grant Marshall, 2020 News.
1: A thunderstorm this afternoon, currently 82 degrees in Miami. Here is your Atmos weather report for Monday, the 24th day of August. I'm Charles Dixon for Atmos Weather on WRMI. Mostly clear in Miami, and good afternoon to listeners in Houston. Mostly clear, 79 degree temperatures for you. 54 and mostly clear in Detroit. Mostly sunny, currently 63 in New York City. In Los Angeles, mostly clear, 70 degree temperatures for you. Finally, the Music City forecast for Nashville, Tennessee, clear and 65 degree temps for you. In Miami, getting down to 82 overnight tonight. Tuesday's high will be in the lower 90s, a thunderstorm around in the afternoon. Temperatures in the lower 90s on Wednesday. For Atmos Weather, I'm Charles Dixon. 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
3: 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It'll open up tens of thousands of titles. Pick the one you want and we'll play it as soon as we can. Like this instant request.

0: It seems to be instinctive in man to pray in times of trouble.
1: That's often true even for people who say they don't believe in God. Billy Graham knew that sincere prayer can make a difference, both in individual lives and for a nation. And Christians have a great example.
0: Christ commanded his followers to pray, both by the example he set in praying and in his teaching. If Jesus needed to pray, how much more we need to pray today? From one end of the Bible to the other, there are stories of those whose prayers have been answered. Men who turned the tide of history by prayer. I believe God could answer again today if we as a people got on our knees before him.
1: You can learn more about the power of prayer at our website, findpeacewithgod.net. That's findpeacewithgod.net. Once there, click where it says, Grow in Your Christian Faith. We're the Billy Graham Evangelistic Association.
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me. I turned around and there was a big old cop. He said, "Hello, boy." Then he gave us a grin and said, "Look like I'm gonna have to haul y'all

a thunderstorm this afternoon, currently 82 degrees in Miami. Here is your Atmos weather report for Monday, the 24th day of August. I'm Charles Dixon for Atmos Weather on WRMI. Mostly clear in Miami, and good afternoon to listeners in Houston, mostly clear, 79 degree temperatures for you. 54 and mostly clear in Detroit, mostly sunny, currently 63 in New York City. In Los Angeles, mostly clear, 70 degree temperatures for you. Finally, the Music City forecast for Nashville, Tennessee, clear and 65 degree temps for you. In Miami, getting down to 82 overnight tonight, Tuesday's high will be in the lower 90s, a thunderstorm around in the afternoon. Temperatures in the lower 90s on Wednesday. For Atmos Weather, I'm Charles Dixon. 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

0: You know, it's a name known for high-quality antenna solutions for DXing pretty much anywhere you happen to be. The original Shooting Star is the premier Horizon ultralight antenna that covers the popular HF bands, all of them really, but with a real difference. These long-distance ground-mounted antennas require no ground radials, no tower, no rotor. These are ready for parks on the air or any field day setup that you happen to have. They're ready to transport in their optional carry bag, and with the optional quadrupod travel stand, you don't even have to mount it anywhere. You can set it up and be on the air in less than 12 minutes. I've done it. And all Horizon Ultralight antennas are pre-assembled and tuned at the factory right here in the USA. Really, the most convenient and lightweight way to set up and go pretty much anywhere. 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Fort Payne, Alabama is where they make them. And, oh, 6 meters is coming back, and there's a Horizon antenna for that called the Sixer. It's the magic band at 50 to 54 kilohertz and nearly a flat SW. WR all across the board. All Horizon antennas feature optional travel bags and that quadrupod travel stand ready to ship worldwide. Here's the website. 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

0: Jim Edwards with a Bible verse from the book of Isaiah, chapter 41. Fear not, for I am with you. Be not dismayed, for I am your God. I will strengthen you. I will help you. I will uphold you with my righteous right hand.
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While shepherds watch their flock by night, them see a bright new shining star. Them hear a choir sing, the music seem to come from afar. Now Joseph and his wife Mary come to Bethlehem that night. 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

0: 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I'm Grant Marshall, 2020 News. Real news, real stories, real fun. Ill-gotten gains. In New York, a masked marauder makes a medicinal midnight move in Brooklyn, busting into a Park Slope pharmacy, allegedly pocketing $2,200 and 100 pills before pounding pavement. But NYPD eyes were in the sky. A police chopper tracked the 28-year-old 13 miles to Queens, where cops closed in and cuffed him. 9 prior arrests and apparently still no prescription for common sense. Mayor Money Mayhem. A Boston area politician lands in federal hot water. The FBI arrested Lawrence, Massachusetts Mayor Brian DePeña, accusing him of turning more than $1.5 million in COVID business relief into a cash carousel, allegedly paying personal taxes and pumping $90,000 into his campaign. Wire fraud. Money laundering. The mayor denies wrongdoing, but federal prosecutors have filed a considerably longer second opinion. Taco Hell. A Louisville, Kentucky woman allegedly turned a Friday night into a fast food felony fiesta, chasing a car at high speed, blasting a bullet, then pulling a man's hair and pointing a gun at him at Taco Bell. Cops say they found a stolen pistol, pot, and a Taco Bell bag in her car. And her blood alcohol level? 0.171. Apparently, she ordered the felony combo supersized. And that's what's happening. I'm Grant Marshall, 2020 News.
1: A thunderstorm this afternoon. Currently 79 degrees in Miami. Here's your Atmos weather report for Monday, the 24th day of August. I'm Erica Walters for Atmos weather on WRMI. Mostly sunny in Miami, and good afternoon to listeners in Houston. Partly cloudy, 79 degree temperatures for you. 55 and mostly sunny in Detroit. Sunny, currently 65 in New York City. In Los Angeles, partly cloudy, 71 degree temperatures for you. Finally, the Music City, forecast for Nashville, Tennessee, sunny and 63 degree temps for you. In Miami, getting down to 79 overnight tonight, Tuesday's high will be in the lower 90s, a thunderstorm around in the afternoon. Temperatures in the lower 90s on Wednesday. For Atmos Weather, I'm Erica Walters. Have a wonderful afternoon.
2: Hi, Jeff Lawrence again for ICOM America. Ham radio, it's supposed to be fun, right? Well, now I've figured out how to make it really fun. Recently, I've really gotten into POTA. Parks on the Air. Oh, it's a ball to do. And it's usually done with QRP, which is really low wattage. Rhea was telling me, yeah, it's a bit of a challenge, but that's what's fun about it. POTA, Parks on the Air, or SOTA, Summits on the Air. This is a way for you to get out and enjoy the great outdoors and still bring your ham radio with you. So I got intrigued and went ahead and purchased one myself. I went ahead and picked up an IC705. This little rig is absolutely cool as anything. And depending upon the band and your mode, it'll go up to 10 watts output wherever you happen to be. And that's with a simple little battery. It'll run 80 meters all the way up to the VH and UHF frequencies. It's incredible. All modes too. 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

0: Whether people live in South America, India, Africa, or Europe, they need Jesus Christ. No matter what their other religious beliefs may be, they need Jesus Christ if they are to be redeemed.
1: That, says Billy Graham, is why Jesus told his disciples before he ascended to heaven to go and make disciples of all nations.
0: And he said that we are to go to the whole world, not just to our own community or our own nation, but to all the world, because the whole world needs to be saved. Jesus Christ himself was evangelistic in that he turned his back on the ivory palaces of glory to come to this earth to die for man's redemption. His whole life was spent in spreading the gospel, in making God known to the sons of men. He was an itinerant preacher, going from one part of the Middle East to the other, never sparing himself to do so.
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Even FT8. 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

0: Folks, I want to talk to you for just a minute about the main trading company. The proprietor, Richard Lenore. He's the guy that started the Hamfest in Paris, Texas. If you go up to the website, you're going to see amateur radio. 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I mean, it's all up here. 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
1: ICOM, Yaesu, National, Texon, Samsung, Grundig and Gunset, Hallicrafters, Drake, Sanjian and Hammerland, Panasonic and Sony. It doesn't matter what you're listening on. We're just glad you're here. 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

0: this is Heaven. May I help you?
1: Yeah, I think I found a flaw in your manual.
0: You mean the Bible?
1: Yes. You know that section that says, "So in everything, do unto others as you'd have them do unto you"?
0: Matthew chapter 7, verse 12?
1: Sure. Now, when you say everything, does that mean everything, or are there exceptions?
0: What is it about the word everything that you don't understand, sir?
1: Well, I have this really obnoxious brother-in-law, and I would love to just take some chicken feathers and some hot chocolate syrup and...
0: Sir?
1: Oh, I'm sorry. Surely there's got to be an exception to that rule.
0: Trust me, sir.
1: How about a loophole?
0: There's a very good reason why there's no exception in that section.
1: I don't think whoever wrote that ever met my brother-in-law.
0: Regardless, sir, that section is a part of God's standard for how we are to treat others. We can't apply His standard only when it's convenient.
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1: 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I'd like to put all my local repeaters in, but my goodness, that's such a task. You know, you got to enter this and then hit enter. 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

0: Hi, this is Jim Edwards with a message of hope and strength from the book of 2 Corinthians, chapter 12. But he said to me, "My grace is sufficient for you, for my power is made perfect in weakness. Therefore, I will boast all the more gladly of my weaknesses, so that the power of Christ may rest upon me. For the sake of Christ, then, I am content with weaknesses, insults, hardships, persecutions, and calamities. For when I am weak, then I am strong."
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3: 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Oh yeah, King Harvey.

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1: A thunderstorm this afternoon, currently 85 degrees in Miami. Here is your Atmos weather report for Monday, the 24th day of August. I'm Charles Dixon for Atmos Weather on WRMI. Sunny in Miami, and good afternoon to listeners in Houston. Mostly sunny, 79 degree temperatures for you. 57 and sunny in Detroit. Sunny, currently 71 in New York City. In Los Angeles, mostly cloudy, 70 degree temperatures for you. Finally, the Music City forecast for Nashville, Tennessee, sunny and 66 degree temps for you. In Miami, getting down to 82 overnight tonight. Tuesday's high will be in the lower 90s. A thunderstorm around in the afternoon. Temperatures in the lower 90s on Wednesday. For Atmos Weather, I'm Charles Dixon. Have a wonderful afternoon. 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

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I'm Grant Marshall, 2020 News. Real news, real stories, real fun. Ill-gotten gains. In New York, a masked marauder makes a medicinal midnight move in Brooklyn, busting into a Park Slope pharmacy, allegedly pocketing $2,200 and 100 pills before pounding pavement. But NYPD eyes were in the sky. A police chopper tracked the 28-year-old 13 miles to Queens, where cops closed in and cuffed him. 9 prior arrests and apparently still no prescription for common sense. Mayor Money Mayhem. A Boston-area politician lands in federal hot water. The FBI arrested Lawrence, Massachusetts Mayor Brian DePeña, accusing him of turning more than $1.5 million in COVID business relief into a cash carousel, allegedly paying personal taxes and pumping $90,000 into his campaign. Wire fraud. Money laundering. The mayor denies wrongdoing, but federal prosecutors have filed a considerably longer second opinion. Taco Hell. A Louisville, Kentucky woman allegedly turned a Friday night into a fast food felony fiesta, chasing a car at high speed, blasting a bullet, then pulling a man's hair and pointing a gun at him at Taco Bell. Cops say they found a stolen pistol, pot, and a Taco Bell bag in her car. And her blood alcohol level? 0.171. Apparently, she ordered the felony combo supersized. And that's what's happening. I'm Grant Marshall, 2020 News.

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You tell us what to play, even if it's, let's go way back, like maybe the 1950s.

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You can set it up and be on the air in less than 12 minutes. 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Fort Payne, Alabama is where they make them. And, oh, 6 meters is coming back, and there's a Horizon antenna for that called the Sixer. It's the magic band at 50 to 54 kilohertz and nearly a flat SWR all across the board. All Horizon antennas feature optional travel bags and that quadrupod travel stand ready to ship worldwide. 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

0: Hi, this is Jim Edwards with Thoughts on Respect from 1 Peter chapter 3, verse 7. Husbands, in the same way, be considerate as you live with your wives, and treat them with respect as the weaker partner and as heirs with you of the gracious gift of life, so that nothing will hinder your prayers.
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0: Do you like your French fries?
1: Because we got a lot of ketchup still going. Woohoo!
0: WROI, and I'm Steve Hutter. Steve Miller Band, I'm Steve Hutter. You.

a thunderstorm this afternoon, currently 87 degrees in Miami. Here's your Atmos weather report for Monday, the 24th day of August. I'm Erica Walters for Atmos weather on WRMI. Sunny in Miami, and good afternoon to listeners in Houston. Mostly sunny, 81 degree temperatures for you. 62 and sunny in Detroit. Sunny, currently 78 in New York City. In Los Angeles, partly sunny, 69 degree temperatures for you. Finally, the Music City, forecast for Nashville, Tennessee, sunny and 70 degree temps for you. In Miami, getting down to 82 overnight tonight, Tuesday's high will be in the lower 90s, a thunderstorm around in the afternoon. Temperatures in the lower 90s on Wednesday. For Atmos Weather, I'm Erica Walters. Have a wonderful afternoon.

0: actually want to talk to you for just a minute about the main trading company. The proprietor, Richard Lenore. He's the guy that started the Hamfest in Paris, Texas. If you go up to the website, you're going to see amateur radio. You're going to see new open box demos. You're going to see connectors and adapters, package deals. I mean, it's all up here. He's got radios. Of course, he carries Elenco, Kenwood, ICOM, Yaesu, MFJ. The main trading company, especially if you're west of the Mississippi near Paris, Texas, you need to buy from Richard Lenore, KA5DX, the main trading company. And if you're confused and you've got questions, pick up the phone and call and talk to Richard Lenore. You can't go wrong. These are people that you'll love to deal with. You'll make friends for life. The main trading company in Paris, Texas. That's where you need to go.
1: Interesting next song, by request, of course. A sweet song, and it's got a lot of tart. You'll recognize it. This is Kiss. Soft, slow, easy. Ooh, an edge. Beth.

starts again for ICOM America. Ham radio, it's supposed to be fun, right? Well, now I've figured out how to make it really fun. Recently, I've really gotten into POTA. Parks on the Air. Oh, it's a ball to do. And it's usually done with QRP, which is really low wattage. Rhea was telling me, yeah, it's a bit of a challenge, but that's what's fun about it. POTA, Parks on the Air, or SOTA, Summits on the Air. This is a way for you to get out and enjoy the great outdoors and still bring your ham radio with you. So I got intrigued and went ahead and purchased one myself. I went ahead and picked up an IC705. This little rig is absolutely cool as anything. And depending upon the band and your mode, it'll go up to 10 watts output wherever you happen to be. And that's with a simple little battery. It'll run 80 meters all the way up to the VH and UHF frequencies. It's incredible. All modes too. 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This is like a little 7300, almost in the palm of your hand, and you can pack it and take it anywhere. 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But you're going to love this thing. It is a fun, fun unit, and you can take it anywhere you go. 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
1: Kind of odd, yeah, because the real point of the song is it's pretty strongly anti-abortion. 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

0: 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I'd like to put all my local repeaters in, but my goodness, that's such a task. 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

Hi, Jeff Lawrence again for ICOM America. Ham radio, it's supposed to be fun, right? Well, now I've figured out how to make it really fun. Recently, I've really gotten into POTA, Parks on the Air. Oh, it's a ball to do. And it's usually done with QRP, which is really low wattage. Rhea was telling me, yeah, it's a bit of a challenge, but that's what's fun about it. POTA, Parks on the Air, or SOTA, Summits on the Air. This is a way for you to get out and enjoy the great outdoors and still bring your ham radio with you. So I got intrigued and went ahead and purchased one myself. I went ahead and picked up an IC705. This little rig is absolutely cool as anything. And depending upon the band and your mode, it'll go up to 10 watts output wherever you happen to be. And that's with a simple little battery. It'll run 80 meters all the way up to the VH and UHF frequencies. It's incredible. All modes too. 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This is like a little 7300, almost in the palm of your hand, and you can pack it and take it anywhere. 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But you're going to love this thing. It is a fun, fun unit, and you can take it anywhere you go. 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

0: Hi, this is Jim Edwards with a message about hope from the book of Joshua, chapter 1. Have I not commanded you? Be strong and courageous. Do not be frightened, and do not be dismayed. For the Lord your God is with you wherever you go.
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thunderstorm this afternoon, currently 88 degrees in Miami. Here is your Atmos weather report for Monday, the 24th day of August. I'm Charles Dixon for Atmos Weather on WRMI. Mostly sunny in Miami, and good afternoon to listeners in Houston, mostly cloudy, 82 degree temperatures for you. 65 and mostly sunny in Detroit. Mostly cloudy, currently 78 in New York City. In Los Angeles, mostly sunny, 73 degree temperatures for you. Finally, the Music City forecast for Nashville, Tennessee, sunny and 75 degree temps for you. In Miami, getting down to 82 overnight tonight. Tuesday's high will be in the lower 90s, a thunderstorm around in the afternoon. Temperatures in the lower 90s on Wednesday. For Atmos Weather, I'm Charles Dixon. Thank

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0: 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It's very short. And it's very funny.
1: Prescription for prison, plus COVID cash caper, and drive-through bell raiser. I'm Grant Marshall, 2020 News. Real news, real stories, real fun. Pill-gotten gains. In New York, a masked marauder makes a medicinal midnight move in Brooklyn, busting into a Park Slope pharmacy, allegedly pocketing $2,200 and 100 pills before pounding pavement. But NYPD eyes were in the sky. A police chopper tracked the 28-year-old 13 miles to Queens, where cops closed in and cuffed him. 9 prior arrests and apparently still no prescription for common sense. Mayor Money Mayhem. A Boston-area politician lands in federal hot water. The FBI arrested Lawrence, Massachusetts Mayor Brian DePeña, accusing him of turning more than $1.5 million in COVID business relief into a cash carousel, allegedly paying personal taxes and pumping $90,000 into his campaign. Wire fraud. Money laundering. The mayor denies wrongdoing, but federal prosecutors have filed a considerably longer second opinion. Taco Hell. A Louisville, Kentucky woman allegedly turned a Friday night into a fast food felony fiesta, chasing a car at high speed, blasting a bullet, then pulling a man's hair and pointing a gun at him at Taco Bell. Cops say they found a stolen pistol, pot, and a Taco Bell bag in her car. And her blood alcohol level? 0.171. Apparently, she ordered the felony combo supersized. And that's what's happening. I'm Grant Marshall, 2020 News.

one. Remember, every song is by request. Oh, come on, let's be straight about it. Actually, every song is by inspiration. Somebody said, oh, yeah, suddenly that's a song I want to hear. We play it. WRMI.

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2: 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We're still playing them. Here's another instant request.

0: Hi, Jeff Lawrence again for ICOM America. Ham radio, it's supposed to be fun, right? Well, now I've figured out how to make it really fun. Recently, I've really gotten into POTA, Parks on the Air. Oh, it's a ball to do. And it's usually done with QRP, which is really low wattage. Rhea was telling me, yeah, it's a bit of a challenge, but that's what's fun about it. POTA, Parks on the Air, or SOTA, Summits on the Air. This is a way for you to get out and enjoy the great outdoors and still bring your ham radio with you. So I got intrigued and went ahead and purchased one myself. I went ahead and picked up an IC705. This little rig is absolutely cool as anything. And depending upon the band and your mode, it'll go up to 10 watts output wherever you happen to be. And that's with a simple little battery. It'll run 80 meters all the way up to the VH and UHF frequencies. It's incredible. All modes too. 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But you're going to love this thing. It is a fun, fun unit, and you can take it anywhere you go. 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
1: About as good as it gets. A big old soul song, R&B song from New Orleans. And a big old band from the UK, Animals.

0: 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These are ready for parks on the air or any field day setup that you happen to have. They're ready to transport in their optional carry bag, and with the optional quadrupod travel stand, you don't even have to mount it anywhere. You can set it up and be on the air in less than 12 minutes. I've done it. And all Horizon Ultralight antennas are pre-assembled and tuned at the factory right here in the USA. 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Fort Payne, Alabama is where they make them. And, 6 meters is coming back, and there's a Horizon antenna for that called the Sixer. It's the magic band at 50 to 54 kilohertz and nearly a flat SW. You are all across the board. All Horizon antennas feature optional travel bags and that quadrupod travel stand ready to ship worldwide. 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

0: Hi, this is Jim Edwards with a message of hope from the book of Ephesians, chapter 6. Finally, be strong in the Lord and in the strength of his might.
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0: a thunderstorm this afternoon, currently 89 degrees in Miami. Here's your Atmos weather report for Monday, the 24th day of August. I'm Erica Walters for Atmos Weather on WRMI. Partly sunny in Miami, and good afternoon to listeners in Houston. Mostly cloudy, 84 degree temperatures for you. 68 and mostly sunny in Detroit. Mostly cloudy, currently 78 in New York City. In Los Angeles, mostly sunny, 76 degree temperatures for you. Finally, the Music City, forecast for Nashville, Tennessee, sunny and 79 degree temps for you. In Miami, getting down to 82 overnight tonight, Tuesday's high will be in the lower 90s, a thunderstorm around in the afternoon. Temperatures in the lower 90s on Wednesday. For Atmos Weather, I'm Erica Walters. Have a great afternoon. 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

another great rocking little Canadian band, Tea Garden, Van Winkle, God Love, and Rock and Roll. We got all of it mixed together for you. All right, let's slow. Easy, easy breaks, easy, easy. Bob Dylan, Knocking on Heaven's Door, WRMI. Every song, yeah, yeah, request.

Easy fall in love with that song. Bob Dylan, Knocking on Heaven's Door. Every song, somebody's favorite. If you listen, less times it's going to turn out to be your favorite, too. You know, it's been a while since you heard that song and you listen again.

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1: This was a scary little song. I don't know how responsible it was, actually. Scary little song if you were some guy off fighting a war for us in the 1960s or the 1970s. Kenny Rogers.
2: You painted up your lips and rolled and curled your tinted hair. 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

take your love to town. 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

You know, it's a name known for high-quality antenna solutions for DXing pretty much anywhere you happen to be. The original Shooting Star is the premier Horizon ultralight antenna that covers the popular HF bands, all of them really, but with a real difference. 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They're ready to transport in their optional carry bag, and with the optional quadrupod travel stand, you don't even have to mount it anywhere. You can set it up and be on the air in less than 12 minutes. I've done it. And all Horizon ultralight antennas are pre-assembled and tuned at the factory right here in the USA. Really, the most convenient and lightweight way to set up and go pretty much anywhere. Parks on the air, summits on the air, permanent or travel, these Horizon Shooting Star antennas are ready for you to get from right directly from the source or from chatradio.com. Fort Payne, Alabama is where they make them. And, oh, 6 meters is coming back, and there's a Horizon antenna for that called the Sixer. It's the magic band at 50 to 54 kilohertz and nearly a flat SWR all across the board. All Horizon antennas feature optional travel bags and that quadrupod travel stand ready to ship worldwide. 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

0: Hi, this is Jim Edwards with a message about hope from the book of Isaiah, chapter 12. Behold, God is my salvation. I will trust and I will not be afraid. For the Lord God is my strength and my song, and He has become my salvation.
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thunderstorm this afternoon, currently 89 degrees in Miami. Here is your Atmos weather report for Monday, the 24th day of August. I'm Charles Dixon for Atmos Weather on WRMI. Mostly sunny in Miami, and good afternoon to listeners in Houston. Mostly sunny, 86 degree temperatures for you. 72 and mostly sunny in Detroit. Mostly sunny, currently 79 in New York City. In Los Angeles, sunny, 81 degree temperatures for you. Finally, the Music City forecast for Nashville, Tennessee, sunny and 82 degree temps for you. In Miami, getting down to 82 overnight tonight. Tuesday's high will be in the lower 90s, a thunderstorm around in the afternoon. Temperatures in the lower 90s on Wednesday. For Atmos Weather, I'm Charles Dixon. Have a great

0: You know, it's a name known for high-quality antenna solutions for DXing pretty much anywhere you happen to be. The original Shooting Star is the premier Horizon ultralight antenna that covers the popular HF bands, all of them really, but with a real difference. These long-distance ground-mounted antennas require no ground radials, no tower, no rotor. These are ready for parks on the air or any field day setup that you happen to have. They're ready to transport in their optional carry bag, and with the optional quadrupod travel stand, you don't even have to mount it anywhere. You can set it up and be on the air in less than 12 minutes. I've done it. And all Horizon Ultralight antennas are pre-assembled and tuned at the factory right here in the USA. Really, the most convenient and lightweight way to set up and go pretty much anywhere. Parks on the air, summits on the air, permanent or travel, these Horizon Shooting Star antennas are ready for you to get from right directly from the source or from chatradio.com. Fort Payne, Alabama is where they make them. And, 6 meters is coming back, and there's a Horizon antenna for that called the Sixer. It's the magic band at 50 to 54 kilohertz and nearly a flat SW. You are all across the board. All Horizon antennas feature optional travel bags and that quadrupod travel stand ready to ship worldwide. Here's the website. 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
1: Sometimes if you're a songwriter, you and the producer, you got a great riff, man. The riff in this song is unstoppable. It's just beautiful. And that's exactly what happened with this song. Jay Ferguson, Thunder Island, and they just kept doing it. Over and over in this song. And every time,

0: 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I'm Grant Marshall, 2020 News, real stories, real fun. Pilgotten Gains. In New York, a masked marauder makes a medicinal midnight move in Brooklyn, busting into a Park Slope pharmacy, allegedly pocketing $2,200 and 100 pills before pounding pavement. But NYPD eyes were in the sky. A police chopper tracked the 28-year-old 13 miles to Queens, where cops closed in and cuffed him. 9 prior arrests and apparently still no prescription for common sense. Mayor Money Mayhem. A Boston-area politician lands in federal hot water. The FBI arrested Lawrence, Massachusetts Mayor Brian DePeña, accusing him of turning more than $1.5 million in COVID business relief into a cash carousel, allegedly paying personal taxes and pumping $90,000 into his campaign. Wire fraud. Money laundering. The mayor denies wrongdoing, but federal prosecutors have filed a considerably longer second opinion. Taco Hell. A Louisville, Kentucky woman allegedly turned a Friday night into a fast food felony fiesta, chasing a car at high speed, blasting a bullet, then pulling a man's hair and pointing a gun at him at Taco Bell. Cops say they found a stolen pistol, pot, and a Taco Bell bag in her car. And her blood alcohol level? 0.171. Apparently, she ordered the felony combo supersized. And that's what's happening. I'm Grant Marshall, 2020 News.
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2: Back at the end of the 1960s, just about nobody in America knew very much about Canadian bands. And these guys came out with the sweetest little song from Calgary. And this was a big song, and everybody knew the Stampeders. Sweet City Woman, WRMI. Hey, what's your favorite song? You need a

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2: The Who. 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Bubba O'Reilly. 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

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Ham radio, it's supposed to be fun, right? Well, now I've figured out how to make it really fun. Recently, I've really gotten into POTA, Parks on the Air. Oh, it's a ball to do. And it's usually done with QRP, which is really low wattage. Rhea was telling me, it's a bit of a challenge, but that's what's fun about it. POTA, Parks on the Air, or SOTA, Summits on the Air. This is a way for you to get out and enjoy the great outdoors and still bring your ham radio with you. So I got intrigued and went ahead and purchased one myself. I went ahead and picked up an IC705. This little rig is absolutely cool as anything. And depending upon the band and your mode, it'll go up to 10 watts output wherever you happen to be. And that's with a simple little battery. It'll run 80 meters all the way up to the VH and UHF frequencies. It's incredible. All modes too. 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But you're going to love this thing. It is a fun, fun unit, and you can take it anywhere you go. 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

0: Hi, this is Jim Edwards with a message about strength from the book of Isaiah. But they who wait for the Lord shall renew their strength. They shall mount up with wings like eagles. They shall run and not be weary. They shall walk and not be faint.
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3: 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I can either play great music, everything by request, or I could just hum the songs for you. Let's see, your choice. Oh, yeah, King Harvey.

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1: A thunderstorm this afternoon, currently 89 degrees in Miami. Here's your Atmos weather report for Monday, the 24th day of August. I'm Erica Walters for Atmos weather on WRMI. Partly sunny in Miami, and good afternoon to listeners in Houston. Partly sunny, 91 degree temperatures for you. 72 and partly sunny in Detroit. Mostly sunny, currently 79 in New York City. In Los Angeles, sunny, 85 degree temperatures for you. Finally, the Music City forecast for Nashville, Tennessee, sunny and 83 degree temps for you. In Miami, getting down to 82 overnight tonight. Tuesday's high will be in the lower 90s, a thunderstorm around in the afternoon. Temperatures in the lower 90s on Wednesday. For Atmos Weather, I'm Erica Walters. Have a wonderful afternoon.
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I'm Grant Marshall, 2020 News. Real news, real stories, real fun. Pilgotten Gains. In New York, a masked marauder makes a medicinal midnight move in Brooklyn, busting into a Park Slope pharmacy, allegedly pocketing $2,200 and 100 pills before pounding pavement. But NYPD eyes were in the sky. A police chopper tracked the 28-year-old 13 miles to Queens, where cops closed in and cuffed him. 9 prior arrests and apparently still no prescription for common sense. Mayor Money Mayhem. A Boston-area politician lands in federal hot water. The FBI arrested Lawrence, Massachusetts Mayor Brian DePeña, accusing him of turning more than $1.5 million in COVID business relief into a cash carousel, allegedly paying personal taxes and pumping $90,000 into his campaign. Wire fraud. Money laundering. The mayor denies wrongdoing, but federal prosecutors have filed a considerably longer second opinion. Taco Hell. A Louisville, Kentucky woman allegedly turned a Friday night into a fast food felony fiesta, chasing a car at high speed, blasting a bullet, then pulling a man's hair and pointing a gun at him at Taco Bell. Cops say they found a stolen pistol, pot, and a Taco Bell bag in her car. And her blood alcohol level? 0.171. Apparently, she ordered the felony combo supersized. And that's what's happening. I'm Grant Marshall, 2020 News.

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You tell us what to play, even if it's, let's go way back, like maybe the 1950s.

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And all Horizon Ultralight antennas are pre-assembled and tuned at the factory right here in the USA. Really, the most convenient and lightweight way to set up and go pretty much anywhere. Parks on the air, summits on the air, permanent or travel, these Horizon Shooting Star antennas are ready for you to get from right directly from the source or from chatradio.com. Fort Payne, Alabama is where they make them. And, oh, 6 meters is coming back, and there's a Horizon antenna for that called the Sixer. It's the magic band at 50 to 54 kilohertz and nearly a flat SW. You are all across the board. All Horizon antennas feature optional travel bags and that quadrupod travel stand ready to ship worldwide. Here's the website. 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

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I'm here to tell you and other technician licensees that ICOM has got something real special for you in the ICOM IC9700. 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Hey, this thing's got advanced features, including touchscreen operation, lots of seamless connectivity, yours digital. Oh, yeah. It's got D-Star, single sideband, AM, FM, CW, RIDI, you name it, even FT8. This is what they're calling the supreme.

0: certainly not Joan Jett he's with, huh? Don Italy, and that, of course, was Joan Jett. I hate myself for loving you.
1: There's a reason.
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0: This is Jim Edwards with thoughts on assurance from the book of Job, chapter 19, verse 25. For I know that my Redeemer lives, and he shall stand at last on the earth. And after my skin is destroyed, this I know, that in my flesh I shall see God, whom I shall see for myself, and my eyes shall behold, and not another. How my heart yearns within me.
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3: Well, here we are, Rhea's Ham Shack, right here on WRMI Legends. How's it going, everybody? It's Sunday, favorite day of the week. Okay, probably. Well, you know, it comes before Monday, so it's kind of like not my favorite day of the week, but who's checking? All right, so this week we're going to talk about the preparation for the JARL Ham Fair, and I'll tell you about my last journey to it and what I hope to accomplish this time. You know, I went to the ham fair last time, and I had a ball of a time. It's different. It's interesting. It's not like the American Ham Fest. It's not like the European Ham Fest. It is very uniquely Japanese, and I love it. Family's going to be going with me, and we're also going to spend a little bit of time in Japan, probably a good bit of time afterward, see some of the sights and stuff. So, always exciting. And we'll talk about the news, and we'll talk about Q&A and all the things to make ham radio. I'll also talk about some of the upcoming radios I expect to see. I hope everybody had a fun time at Huntsville. Those who went, I'm sorry I didn't go. I will make my way there one year. But I heard it was a fun time. And I hope you had fun too. Holly gave me all of the deets, all of the, you know, all of the tea, so to speak, about Huntsville. All right. This show is heard every week on WRMI Legends, WRMILegends.com. And it's also played back on the live stream on WRMILegends.com. 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First, let's take a break and come back with more right here on Rhea's Ham Shack. Don't go away. So, I am Rhea, call sign N2RJ, and you might know me from such YouTube channels as Rhea's Ham Shack on YouTube. 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You can catch me on my travels, places I go, and things I see and do. 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All right, we're back, aren't we? So let's talk about the Japan Ham Fair. I've always heard of this ham fest in Japan, and Japan is the place of many good things in ham radio. I tell you, the Japanese people have a very keen interest in amateur radio. I was, years ago when I was learning about amateur radio, before I became licensed, I was told that Japan in particular is very, very active in amateur radio. And I was told that Japanese radio amateurs, they take amateur radio very seriously, one, and two, they are some of the most active amateur radio operators in the world. I found this quite surprising, because when I think of Japan, I think of Tokyo, and I think of how densely populated Tokyo is, and I'm thinking, oh geez, these people don't have space for antennas. They're probably going to have a ton of noise too, right? I also think of how most of the world speaks English, and a lot of Japanese people do speak English. but their native language is Japanese. And I thought this might have been a problem. But I'll tell you something, I was so wrong on all counts. So first of all, a lot of Japanese people are very good English speakers, and they're very highly, you know, educated in terms of radio technology and also the English language. So there's no communication barrier at all. I also found out that Japanese people are some of the most courteous operators there are on the bands. Like, they literally, they're not rude operators at all. They are very patient and they operate very precisely. They operate very courteously. And it is a reflection, I think, of broader Japanese society. Now, when I went to Tokyo, one of the things I noticed, of course, is that it's very, very clean. And everybody notices that about Tokyo. There is no garbage in the streets. There is no garbage cans in the streets, which is surprising. There is no garbage in the streets, regardless. People just seem to take care of their surroundings. And it shows. And everybody I've met is very polite. You go on the trains, they line up. They do not just rush in and try to squeeze in. They line up. And, you know, it's very, very pleasant experience. I always love the warm hospitality of the Japanese people. And when I go to Japan, my friend Masa, JR1AQN, he's been a really, really nice, a polite person with regard to helping me navigate the world of Japanese amateur radio. So I got a license last time I went to Japan, and I applied to get the license again. I don't know if I'll get the same call sign. I haven't gotten the license itself yet. We will see. Maybe so the JRL, Japan Amateur Radio League, are handling it for me. And you have Mr. Yamamoto. He is Mr. Ken Yamamoto. He is the one who is handling that for me. And they're very efficient and polite, and they generally get the license done. So you can get a license as an American, but it takes a bit of advanced preparation. You have to fill out the forms, and then you have to send it to JRL, and JRL will get the license issued on your behalf. It is very is a very precise process. You have to fill in all the details of your equipment that you plan to carry to Japan. And you have to also figure out, you know, how you are going to how much power you're going to operate. Like, you're allowed up to, they recommend you do 50 watts. 50 watts maximum for portable operation. You could do 5 watts, you know, you could do 50 watts or less. If you're doing 200 watts, that's not recommended for a visitor, because then you have to get a station inspection by Japanese authorities, and that's really just not gonna work. So 50 watts is what you do. Then you get your license issued and you operate and you're happy, right? Okay. Now, another thing you gotta watch out for too is that if you're coming from Europe, the voltage there is not even 120 volts, it's 100 volts. Their voltage is very low compared to the rest of the world, 100 volts AC. Some parts are 50 hertz and some parts are 60 hertz. It is a very different system to the rest of the world. But most electronics should work on that universal voltage, so don't worry too much. No drones are allowed in Tokyo, by the way. They have a big sign in the airport, so don't bother to bring a drone. I know some people, they want to they want to take pictures high up. No, you can't do that in Japan. They're very strict about that. Nope. You can't do that. In America, you can fly a drone all over the place. You can't fly it in New York City without a special permit, but you can fly it in most other places, but in Tokyo, nah. But anyway, so Japan Ham Fair, let's talk about that. Now, the nice thing about the Japan Ham Fair is that since a lot of these radio manufacturers are in fact Japanese, you have the ICOM, Kenwood, and Yaesu. you'll find that they tend to show all of their quote-unquote latest releases in the Japan Ham Fair first before they come to the rest of the world. So you will find that you are able to preview some of the latest radios that will eventually make their way to the North American and European market. For example, when Kenwood introduced the Kenwood THD75, which I have, I saw the first prototypes in Japan at Ham Fair. I was able to hold one in my hands. I was able to go through the dial and dial it up. And yeah, it was pretty nice. When I went to Japan Ham Fair also, I saw new radios from ICOM. I saw some unique radios from ICOM that some are not, of course, legal in the United States because they use special bands in Japan that are used for Japanese. Basically, I think they're like the Japanese equivalent of GRS. It might be in the 300 megahertz range. But they have radios for that. ICOM and Yaesu, they have radios, and Kenwood too. And they have quite elaborate displays of radios where you can see all these radios there. Now, in America now, they seem to have a lot of them too. I mean, like Ray Novak, you know, N9JA, he's at the booth, right? And he is there showing off all the latest radios. And he has become quite the star of the show for ICOM. So yeah, he's also going to be at Ham Fair. And I think they have him there to talk to people worldwide who are coming to Ham Fair. Okay. It's quite interesting how this has become a global phenomenon. There's also the 8J1 HAM station, 8J1 Ham, where you are able to talk to other radio amateurs. It's basically a special event station celebrating Ham Fair. And you sign up for a time slot. Again, it's very orderly. You sign up for a time slot and you operate. And, you make the contacts. And they will handle things like QSLing and stuff. There are also the Morse code. There's a Morse code. I think, I forgot what it's called, but they have like a telegraph operators club or something. And you there with a, you're able to send from a book a message, and then that message will be recorded on a tape, like an old ticker tape that the Morse code used to be on. And then you use that, they evaluate your Morse code skills based on that. And it's very, it's a very interesting set of skills. Okay. So anyway, they have two books. They have one in Japanese and one in English. Of course, I took the one in English because I don't really know all that much Japanese. I know basic phrases in Japanese. I don't know a whole lot of Japanese. Tokyo also itself is home to Akihabara, which is a Tokyo electric town. And not only do you have a bunch of bright lights and video games and Pokemon and all of that stuff, you also have ham radio. Like, there are a few stores. There's Rocket, there is Yamamoto, there are a few others. There are electronic stores in basically the little market area, selling all sorts of little electronic things like parts and all sorts of gadgets too. It's pretty amazing, I must say. And then you also have, believe it or not, there's like a big ICOM sign out in the open there, which is interesting because you never really see that signage in a big city in the US. I don't even think there are any like amateur radio dealers in big cities in the US left anymore. The amateur radio dealers are now gone mostly mail order, like you have, like all these are basically internet order. And I don't know if there's any in any big cities anymore. I mean, you know, which one did I go to last? I mean, like main trading companies in Paris, Texas, and then you have the R&L in Hamilton, Ohio. New York City doesn't have one. There used to be Barry Electronics in New York City, but Barry Electronics is no more. I bought two radios from Barry Electronics, and that was back in like 2001. And back then, they were a little hole in the wall. They were barely hanging on, and then eventually they just went QRT. So, you know, Japan still has it going on. Other things in Japan Ham Fair itself, the last time I went, it was still at Tokyo Big Sight, which is a big expo center. Now they moved to the Ariake Gym X, which I believe is a tennis center. And they have it there as an expo center as well. It's a different venue from Tokyo Big Sight. I think it might be a little smaller too. Probably it's cheaper or something, but it is in the same general area, in an area called Ariake, which is like an artificial island in Tokyo. So I think it's an artificial island. Don't quote me on that. So Ariake, Tokyo, let's see here. Yeah, Ariake, Tokyo. Yep. So it's a region adjacent and direct east of Odaiba and subdivided to Fort Chome. So, okay, yeah. And there was the Tokyo Bay landfill number 10. Right, so it is, I guess, an artificial island. And they have the Tokyo Big Sight, Tokyo International Exhibition Center, and they don't have it there anymore. So, oh well. Yeah, pretty cool. Now, the nice thing about Japan is you can get around via subway, via rail. The train stations are very easy to get around with, so don't worry too much about that. And you can get directions into English. You can use Google Maps. So, you know, don't worry about that. If you love sushi, of course, Japan is the place to be. And if you love the... If you love other Japanese food, like, and also Japanese wine, sake, you will find it in Tokyo. So, interesting. The lunch options there, you can have ramen noodles. You also have some Western food. And you also have, like Western as in American style food. But you also have ramen, and then you also have some other Japanese food to eat. So, interesting. We'll see what they have this time. So I'm looking forward to it. A few of my American friends are actually going, so I'm probably going to meet them up there. Like I said, you go only once. It is at the end of August, and you can see JRL Ham Fair 2026 if you go to jarl.org, and you will see here /English, right? So they have it in English, and then they have the 100th anniversary. They have the Ham Fair 2026 on August 29th, Saturday, and 30th, Sunday in Tokyo. So very good. And this year they say it's the 100th anniversary, build up the antenna of curiosity. And it's on August 29th and 30th Sunday. Admission fee is 2,000 yen. For JRL members or disabled fee is, or if you're a JRL member or you're disabled, it's 1,000 yen. And youth 22 years old, you show your ID, it's free. And my kids will get in free because they're under 22 years old and I just show their passport. Their American passports. Yeah. Pretty cool, right? Cool. And you know, it is the Ministry of Internal Affairs and Communications, the Ministry of Education, Culture, Sport, and Science and Technology, Tokyo Metropolitan Government, NHK, which is a Japanese broadcaster, Japan Radio Institute, Japan Amateur Radio Development Association, and Japan Amateur Radio Industries Association. So I'm guessing this is like a organization that has all the Japanese radio manufacturers like ICOM, Yaesu, Kenwood, and Alinco. So yeah, so those are sponsors. Then you have cooperation with Denpa Publications, Denpa Times, CQ Ham Radio, Kodomo no Kagaku, and it's from 10 to 5. Cool. Now, one thing you notice about the Tokyo Ham Fair is they have a very nice ribbon cutting ceremony, and they invite a lot of dignitaries there to cut the ribbon. They also have the I think one thing you notice about Japanese stores when they close is when they're ready to close, they play an Auld Lang Syne. And this is something I noticed in stores, that closing time, they're playing Auld Lang Syne. And then, you know, that basically says it's closing time. Cool. So I was there in 2023. It was called the Amateur Radio Festival. And then I was absent for 24 and 25, and I'm back in 26. So, yeah. I really wanted to go and see the 100th year anniversary. Cool. And then in 2027, they might have another celebration again. So the 100th anniversary of JARL was in June 2026, and the 100th anniversary of amateur radio in Japan is in September 2027, right? So they're going to celebrate two anniversaries with a whole bridging period of 16 months. They're going to invite the radio equipment manufacturers, relevant organizations, and radio amateurs nationwide to join the celebration of these important events. Amateur radio in Japan, 1927 to 2027. Yeah. And so 100th.jrl.org/en. Okay. And here you have the, yeah, because normal is just boring. Japan Amateur Radio League was 1926 to 2026. And 2027, we will mark the centennial of the first amateur radio station in Japan. Centennial activities. Let's see here. Summer to autumn 2027, centennial publication, centennial operation, June 26 to September 27, centennial contest, centennial award, Ham Fair 2026 and 2027. So the 48th Ham Fair and the 49th Ham Fair will be both held as centennial Ham Fairs, marking the 100th anniversary. Because normal is just boring. And the Japan Amateur Radio League president is Mr. Koji Morita, J5SUD. Very good. Okay. Have a good time in Japan. Okay. Like I said, you got to do it just once, at least. At least once. You know, it should be on your bucket list. Of course. Switching gears a little bit, you know, contest season's coming up. And some people like contests, some people don't like contests. I think I want to do a special episode on contests and contesting, because I think it's important to, you know, to cover all aspects of amateur radio. And you know, one thing about contesting I like is that contesting helps you learn radio skills in crowded band conditions and really harsh band conditions. People really underestimate the power and the skills gained in contesting. some people think contesting is an annoyance and how they fill up the bands, but in reality, contesting more or less helps you sharpen skills in basically navigating the worst of the worst conditions, which you might encounter in emergency communications. I know ham radio is not all about emergency communications, but it kind of is sometimes. It also helps you with technology, how to make the most out of your station, propagation, and understanding radio tech. So it is a good thing to know about. It's a good thing to do, right? I will be talking about that in a future episode. Also want to give a shout out to Jesse WB2IFS for the OMIC HBCUs on the air. So historically black colleges and universities. Jesse is basically organizing a net and a gathering of HBCU alumni and friends and, you know, who are ham radio operators. And it's a very interesting thing because it basically helps engineers without borders to use amateur radios, resilience to connect remote teams all over places like Africa and the Caribbean, and how amateur radio could be used to connect HBCU communities with family and friends caught off by loss of power and down cell sites, and what scientific research can be explored in amateur radio. So Jesse actually makes a very consistent, a very convincing argument that this sort of activity should exist, and it's very interesting. You know, I mean, I'm not black. I'm not, you know, I am, but I'm from the Caribbean, and I grew up in the Caribbean, and I've been around Caribbean culture. So, and a lot of Caribbean culture is influenced from African, from the practices brought by African slaves. So, you know, I kind of know a lot about some of their cultural traditions that they brought, just like they learned about ours from my ancestors in India. And then you have the other part, which is the Presbyterian Church in Canada, who on my mom's side, they taught them about, first of all, they converted them to Christianity, and they then, of course, you know, brought them to Jesus Christ, and they also helped them build schools and all sorts of educational institutions and all sorts of things, and it's created a community. So very interesting and unique aspects of culture that I've grown up with, you know, and I try to enrich myself with these cultures. So HBCUs on the air, right? And so if you look for HBCUs on the air, also known as HOTA, HOTA, you will see their site, and I'd encourage anybody of any race, it doesn't matter, to come and join us and come and talk to us, right? We're on Discord, and we have a net at 2 p.m. Eastern on Saturday, okay? And then we have might have a Zoom meeting as well too. There's an annual QSO party. It'll be the Saturday closest to the birthday of Willem B. Gold, who was a W1MP or K2MP, who was the first African-American, the first black American licensed radio amateur in the world, right? K2MP, and Pi Day, the International Day of Mathematics. There's bonus points for operating on an HBCU campus. Really cool. So anyway, check them out. All right. And with that, let's take a break and come right back with the news right here on Ria's Ham Shack. So if you're on the YouTubes and you want to check out great content, why don't you check out Ria's Ham Shack on YouTube? 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All right, I'm back. So, yeah, let's get into the news right here on Ria's Ham Shack, okay? All right, so the first one is, I want to give a really hearty congratulations to my friend, Dr. Carlos Miranda. So, Dr. Miranda is a, let me bring this up here. Okay, so Aris News Release number 26S49, Dr. Carlos Miranda, appointed Director of Education for Aris USA, from August 17, 2026, Aris USA is pleased to announce the appointment of Dr. Carlos Miranda as its new Director of Education for Amateur Radio on the International Space Station, Aris USA. In this important role, Dr. Miranda will help advance Aris USA's educational mission and expand opportunities for students and educators to engage with amateur radio, space exploration, and the International Space Station. He also brings more than 20 years of experience in formal education and informal education, developing STEM programs, leading professional development, and creating meaningful hands-on learning experiences for students and educators. His leadership will support Aris USA's continuing efforts to inspire the next generation of learners through authentic space-based educational experiences and unique opportunities provided by amateur radio. We congratulate Dr. Miranda on his appointment and welcome him to this important leadership role within Aris USA. So I know Dr. Miranda from an Aris contact we did at his school. He is the, so he is a director of the planetarium at Patterson Public Schools in Patterson, New Jersey, which is not far from me. Well, relatively speaking, you know, but Dr. Miranda is the director of that planetarium. He basically takes care of the planetarium for students, and you have students who are learning about space through a school. It's called P-Tech, right? Pathways to Technology. And he has students, you know, there. And they had an Aris contact. We had an Aris contact with the Farallon Amateur Radio Club. So the Farallon Amateur Radio Club coordinated a contact with the International Space Station, and we were there to help do it. This was in 2025. I did the media portion of the live stream, and it was live streamed on their EduVision system, which was available to the public and also to the students in the school. And that was really nice. You had all these children. I don't know, some of these children are from households that, you know, probably would not have ever gotten a chance to do this. They're inner city students. And it was really nice seeing them finally get a chance to learn about this. So congratulations to them. And Dr. Miranda has done a really good job getting the contact sorted out with us. And he was really accommodating. And we set up everything in the planetarium, all the radios and the live stream equipment and the cameras and everything. And he showed us the planetarium, and it was pretty nice. You know, you have like this thing projected on a dome at the top, and you can see like live demonstrations of the planets and all sorts of like animations and astrophotography and all that stuff. So really cool. You know, I will say this, I think that with the Aris program, that he's going to excel greatly in this, and I can't wait to see what else. But the most important thing he has, apart from all his educational qualifications, is the enthusiasm. He really seemed enthusiastic for these kids. If you want to see the contact that we did, you can actually go online to YouTube and look up and the Aris, I think it's youtube.com, let me see here, /@Aris Live. Yeah, at Aris Live. Right, Aris Live. And you can see here under videos, if you look under the videos, you look for the one that says Patterson. So if you look for Patterson, you will see him there. Patterson, New Jersey students talk with Ham Radio with Kimiya Yui. And Kimiya Yui, KG5 BPH on the ISS. So Kimiya Yui is a Japanese radio amateur. And he he answered, I think, like 10 or 12 questions from students. So pretty cool. Another one I had, of course, was a Clifton, New Jersey students. And if you look, yeah, Clifton, New Jersey talked to Don Pettit on the ISS. And I handled a live stream for that too. So this was really cool. And I wouldn't mind doing it again, to be honest. But it's a lot of work. And our club, the Farallon Amateur Radio Club, Steve Holly, WI2W, he really does an amazing job at getting all of this done. I have no idea how, how he does it even. So, good job to him, okay? All right, and good job to Dr. Miranda. Congratulations to him. Okay, my fellow Christians, this event is for you at churches and chapels. So there is a special event for churches and chapels on the air. Right, so this event is the WACRAL, WACRAL. And it's called the, I think, World Association of Christian Radio Amateurs and Listeners. It was founded in order to link radio amateurs around the world and share the Christian faith. So, it was founded as the Huddersfield South Methodist Radio Club, G3LQK, by the Reverend Arthur W. Shepherd. It became an international organization in 1958. Called WAMRAC, World Association of Methodist Radio Clubs, changed its name in 1978 to reflect the growing ecumenical nature of its membership and became WACRAL. So then they actually got a call sign UKM1CRA, and they have operations worldwide. They're based in the UK, okay? And yeah, so there's CHODA. So if you look at WACRAL.org, WACRAL.org, CHODA is held on the second Saturday in September each year. So I think it's the 12th this year, right around my birthday, which is on the 15th. They said, just a few things to remember if you are thinking of running a CHODA station. Ensure you have permission of the vicar, the minister, and the church elders. 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Longer distance QSO on 20 meters impresses visitors. 10 a.m. to 4 p.m. is the usual activity period. 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All right, so CHODA 2026, they have a whole list of operators, and let's see where they are. I'm wondering how many are in the United States. We have a lot of, they have some in Ireland, they have a lot in the UK, of course. There's also KA5JHT, Living Waters Fellowship, in Quitman, Texas. WA6HBR, Austin Vineyard in Austin, Texas. So, cool. All right, so we'll be praying for them for a successful activation and hope that they are able to pull it off. Kudos to them. Churches on the Air, You can find more information at wacral.org/chota, C-H-O-T-A. You can see their logo. They have the traditional diamond with the ground and the antenna, and they have a fish in the middle. So, yeah, no, that's interesting. Really creative, I must say. Okay, so in DX news, there is a rare entity on the air, Franz Josef Land, RI1FJL. It is a territory of Russia, and it's being operated by the Russian DX team. They are on the air right now, and they're located at the Ernst Krenkel Observatory on Hess Island, or Heiss Island, Franz Josef Land. They had a lot of heavy fog from the landing, and it was delayed until August 21st. They had to deliver almost 1,000 kilograms of equipment to the station. Right now, they're operating digital and with spider beam antennas covering 30 to 10 meters. They're going to be doing CW and SSB soon, and they're also going to set up fully soon. They have internet connection via satellites, very slow, and they can only send news via email. So from DX World, if you look at dx-world.net, you will see a lot of news about them there. Okay. Also in DX news, yes, Senegal is going to be on the air, 6W/I2YSB and 6W/IK2HKT from the Italian DX team. And that's Silvano I2YSB and his team. They're going to be active in October, November 2026. They're going to be using Elecraft K3s, 1200-watt amplifiers, Elecraft KPA-500, 5-element Yagi for 6 meters, 30-meter loop, 60-meter vertical, 80-meter vertical, 160-meter vertical, and 240-meter verticals, and 3 hex beams for 6 bands. Seems like a well-organized de-expedition. I know the Italian de-expedition team, they tend to go all out, and they operate these entities in Africa. So, yeah, nice to hear them on the air. All right. What else are we got in news this week? Well, the folks at Oscar India, who are actually gearing up for their Archon 3.0, they just completed 3 days of training program at the Mandi district of Himachal Pradesh. And it was an amazing experience of Team Oscar India. You have VU2 OII, VU3 OIS, and VU3 MZU, who are the mentor for this mentor. And they helped with emergency communications training for the local government in Himachal Pradesh, India, which is like sort of like at the foot of the Himalaya Mountains. Speaking of Archon, they have their Archon 3.0 beginning soon, and that is going to be on 26 September to 27 September at Bolpur in India. So they have this event they have, like, I've been to one of them when they had Hamfest India there. So Archon 26, the National Amateur Radio and Communication Convention, India's premier gathering for amateur radio, one world, one language, one frequency. And for the third consecutive time, Oscar India proudly announces Archon 2026 to be held at Bolpur on 26 and 27 September 2026. And it's one of the largest ham radio gatherings in the eastern and northeastern region of India. Archon is a major platform for technical exchange, emergency communication, awareness, innovation, and international friendship through radio communications. basically organized under the initiative of the All India School of Management and Information Technology. Oscar India has been actively working in the field of disaster communication preparedness and ham radio development, supporting several emergency communication activities and disaster management exercises in collaboration with state agencies, including Nagaland and Arunachal Pradesh. So, Archon 2026 will feature advanced amateur radio and emergency communication demonstrations, disaster communication preparedness sessions, interactive technical workshops and technology exhibitions, HF, VHF, and UHF communication operations and practical activities, antenna design workshops, satellite communication and live technical labs, youth and student engagement programs, and national international ham radio networking and interaction, outdoor field communication exercises, and team networking activities. So yeah, it looks like a fun time. You can see at allevents.in. Let's see here. allevents.in/Oscar Convention. go.allevents.in/Oscar Convention. Sounds like a fun time. Okay, so let's take a break and come back with the Q&A right here on Ria's Ham Shack.
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3: 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So let's talk about some questions and answers, Q&A, and we're gonna figure out some things here. If you have any questions you'd like to get answered, Rhea@n2rj.com, RomeoIndiaAlpha@n2rj.com. All right. And we'd love to hear your questions. Okay, the first question is there anywhere I can take the beginner license course online? Not study, but to actually take the exam. Well, you can't actually take the exam online by yourself. You have to go with an exam team. And if you look on hamstudy.org, they actually have a list of exams. Also look on examtools.org. You will see here, if you look for, well, actually, if you look on hamstudy.org, you'll see, and they work with Ham Tools. They're actually the same people. So, yeah. So if you look at show in-person or remote exams, and you have a bunch of them, you know, from different exam providers. All right. Yeah. So look out there, and you can find your exam. I think this question gets asked often, and my answer is always the same, that you can't do it online by yourself. You can have it supervised. All right, let's see what's next. Okay, here's a controversial one I found online. It's not really a question. It says, new rule from now on, when you get your license, that's great, but you celebrate after your first QSO. Whole point of ham radio is getting on the air. Well, you know, not really. I mean, you can celebrate when you get the license. I mean, that in itself is an accomplishment. I celebrated when I got my exam pass, my first exam pass for amateur radio license from the UK. And then I went to the office, the regulator's office in Trinidad and Tobago, and I was able to get my license there. And then I actually had a radio in my bag. So what I did was, as soon as I got out of there, I actually got on the local repeater and I made my first contact. And it was amazing doing it under my first call, on my own call sign. I mean, yeah, you technically made contacts with other call signs, you know, and then
4: it's not really the same. Making it under your own call sign is special. But I do get what he's saying. I mean, you know, yeah, you know, celebrate, but wait, but not really. Okay. A former ham looking to get back into it. He's been out for over 30 years. He's not near any 2-meter repeaters. He's looking for a rig to put in his car. He ran 10 meters years ago. What he should have with himself band-wise. So I would say if you are looking for HF in a car, don't limit yourself for 10 meters. A lot of these 10-meter radios, and I use the term loosely, so there are legit 10-meter radios, right, that will operate on 10 meters. But a lot of them are quote-unquote 10-meter radios that are designed really to be operated on the 11-meter band. So you snip a wire, you snip a diode, and you use your uncle's magic screwdriver, magic golden screwdriver, and boom, you have a 11-meter rig. And how you know, a lot of these rigs, they have all sorts of CB-centric features like Roger beeps and all sorts of things like that that you don't really find on ham radios. If you are wanting to do a mobile setup, get a mobile HF radio. Now, at this point, I would say probably don't buy one yet. Wait until ICOM releases this X026 radio, which I'm almost certain is going to be an HF mobile radio. Based on everything we've seen there, I'm sure Ray Novak knows something, even though he says he doesn't. He just can't tell us, right? Come on, Ray. We weren't born yesterday. But maybe he doesn't know anything. Maybe his bosses at ICOM in Japan probably kept him in the dark, too. Who knows? But the radio... I'm just all in fun. But the radio, you know, I think will be a hit if it is what people think it is, which is a mobile HF radio with updates, with a touchscreen and everything. So, yeah, stay tuned, I think. In a car, I would, you know, if you want to get some right now, get something cheap and use maybe an old Icon 7000 or I think a Yaesu FT857. And that should be plenty to get on the air. Mobile. As far as antennas go, you could go with ham sticks. You could go with screwdriver antennas. My favorite is the Tar Heel antennas. They really make good antennas. You can also put like a whip and a tuner, but I would say most people really are better off with a screwdriver or ham stick. And that's really all there is to it. Okay. So, yeah. Yeah. And, you know, have fun. Mobile HF can be rewarding. I did a lot of DX on mobile HF when I didn't have space in an apartment. And I just drove out and then made contacts that way. Now, of course, I have a house and I'm able to actually put an antenna up outside. So I'm not really that worried. All right. Yeah. Okay. Anyone using a permanent hole NMO mount in their vehicle with LMR 240 Ultraflex, how does it work for UHF, VHF for you? Well, the thing is that the coax really shouldn't matter much at all because the coax, for such a short distance, you're really on HF, to be honest, and VHF, UHF, you're really not going to lose a lot. And I would say you can use LMR 240, but you can also use RG58. You can use RG8X, and it really isn't that bad. So, but the LMR 240 might be a little more difficult to work with. That's all I gotta say. Okay, what sort of antenna and how long to use for NFED antenna? You have to use a 49-to-1 transformer Onon, right? You could buy that. My favorite is from like Ballon Designs. They make some good ones. But you could check out I think R&L has a bunch of them. And let's see, R&L Electronics.

0: from MFJ. And they have a whole bunch of stuff. So check them out, rnl.com. They're good guys. They're sponsors of WRMI Legends too. So you support them, you support us. And I'll tell you this, the wire really doesn't matter, although there is like the standard copper weld wire you use, and the copper weld wire really is something that you would want to kind of use because it doesn't sag as much as like pure copper wire. So pure copper wire is very soft, and you have that out and stretched out, it's going to sag and it's going to get a little longer, and then it might change frequency a little bit because it got a little longer. Okay, so yeah. By the way, speaking of HF radios, they have the ICOM 7100. Well, no, they're out of stock, but they had for $839.95, which is a steal, I would say. All right, let's see what the next question is here. Okay, Echolink. I have it set up on Android, made some random contacts on a repeater list. I'd like to connect to a local repeater while I'm traveling. Cannot find it on the list. This is in a repeater book. It's an Echolink repeater. So it will not show up in a directory unless the link is active. And sometimes these repeater sysops will turn off the link except for nets. And they might even also have it under a different call sign. So you got to check that out. So I would say ask the repeater owner where they are on Echolink. And if they are, they'll tell you where. If not, they'll tell you when, I guess. So it is not really, it's not a big deal, to be honest, but it's not something that's straightforward that you would know. So it's best to ask. All right, what's a cheaper rig to get on 2-meter SSB? You could look for an old Kenwood TR751 and the TS711A, which is a base. It could do FM and SSB. The newest rigs, well, you have, if you really want a high-end rig, there's the ICOM 9700, which is, I think you could get for like about $1,800. I'm not sure. Probably more than that now with all the tariffs and stuff. I should check out what the price is now. $2,000 now. It's gone up in price. So, yeah, but that is your top-of-the-line rig. But you know, you could get a cheaper one, the old Kenwood. Kenwood used to make some great rigs back in the day. They're not making as many anymore now, but you know, we'll see. Anywho, that has been Ria's Ham Shack for this week. I am N2RJ, and I'm glad that you were hanging out with us this week. Next week I'll be in Japan. I'm not sure I'm going to do a show next week because I'll be in Japan, but we'll still see. Yeah, thanks for coming along. You can check out WRMILegends.com, also N2RJ.substack.com, and tune in on 5050 kilohertz on your shortwave dial. I am Ria, N2RJ. As the summer is winding down, I wish you all the best. And, of course, I always wish you peace and 73, my friends. See you around. Bye-bye.
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1: It's just another weekend on shortwave. How you doing? It's Jeff Lawrence with you on here, playing the hits and spreading the good news. Starting out the hour number one with Gilbert O'Sullivan on the big one.

don't know if you were listening online earlier, but Steve Hunter really tore it up last night. And of course, when he's on, they always replay the show the next time, you know, the next day at the same time. But I was listening to Steve Hunter just before I came on here today. Wow, he did a great job last night. He plays all requests, and we do the best we can, too. You can get your request on, and it goes in the stack, and we have no control. 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It opens up 22,000 songs, Steve said. You can get yours on, we play it. No questions asked.

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WRMI Legends. One thing that Dave Mason says is that he doesn't play slow songs. Well, this would be part of his heavy repertoire in high rotation.

0: WRMI Legends Lighthouse's 1-5 morning. It's Jeff Lawrence with you on here, hanging around with you. Saturday night, Sunday morning in full swing. My friend Dave Mason, I was telling you about him earlier. He says he doesn't play any slow. He plays a slow song every so often when it comes up, you know, via request and all that. But a lot of times, he likes to keep the up-tempo going, and that's cool. But you know what was going back here? Thinking about, I've known Dave, and he and I have worked together in some capacity or another for over 55 years. Holy moly. I don't know how that's possible. I got to do some calculations because neither of us are that old. Go to WRMILegends.com.
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0: There you'll see it. It'll open up tens of thousands of titles. Pick the one you want and we'll play it as soon as we can. Like this instant request.

0: 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I'm Grant Marshall, 2020 News. Real news, real stories, real fun. Ill-gotten gains. In New York, a masked marauder makes a medicinal midnight move in Brooklyn, busting into a Park Slope pharmacy, allegedly pocketing $2,200 and 100 pills before pounding pavement. But NYPD eyes were in the sky. A police chopper tracked the 28-year-old 13 miles to Queens, where cops closed in and cuffed him. 9 prior arrests and apparently still no prescription for common sense. Mayor Money Mayhem. A Boston-area politician lands in federal hot water. The FBI arrested Lawrence, Massachusetts Mayor Brian DePeña, accusing him of turning more than $1.5 million in COVID business relief into a cash carousel, allegedly paying personal taxes and pumping $90,000 into his campaign. Wire fraud. Money laundering. The mayor denies wrongdoing, but federal prosecutors have filed a considerably longer second opinion. Taco Hell. A Louisville, Kentucky woman allegedly turned a Friday night into a fast food felony fiesta, chasing a car at high speed, blasting a bullet, then pulling a man's hair and pointing a gun at him at Taco Bell. Cops say they found a stolen pistol, pot, and a Taco Bell bag in her car. And her blood alcohol level? 0.171. Apparently, she ordered the felony combo supersized. And that's what's happening. I'm Grant Marshall, 2020 News.
1: A thunderstorm this afternoon. Currently 88 degrees in Miami. Here's your Atmos weather report for Monday, the 24th day of August. I'm Erica Walters for Atmos weather on WRMI. Mostly cloudy in Miami, and good afternoon to listeners in Houston. Sunny, 93 degree temperatures for you. 79 and mostly sunny in Detroit. Mostly sunny, currently 81 in New York City. In Los Angeles, sunny, 94 degree temperatures for you. Finally, the Music City, forecast for Nashville, Tennessee, sunny and 86 degree temps for you. In Miami, getting down to 82 overnight tonight, Tuesday's high will be in the lower 90s, a thunderstorm around in the afternoon. Temperatures in the lower 90s on Wednesday. For Atmos Weather, I'm Erica Walters. Have a great afternoon.
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1: We're your radio station. Again for ICOM America. Ham radio, it's supposed to be fun, right? Well, now I figured out how to make it really fun. Recently, I've really gotten into POTA. Parks on the Air. Oh, it's a ball to do. And it's usually done with QRP, which is really low wattage. Rhea was telling me, yeah, it's a bit of a challenge, but that's what's fun about it. POTA, Parks on the Air, or SOTA, Summits on the Air. This is a way for you to get out and enjoy the great outdoors and still bring your ham radio with you. So I got intrigued. Then went ahead and purchased one myself. I went ahead and picked up an IC705. This little rig is absolutely cool as anything. And depending upon the band and your mode, it'll go up to 10 watts output wherever you happen to be. And that's with a simple little battery. It'll run 80 meters all the way up to the VH and UHF frequencies. It's incredible. All modes too. 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This is like a little 7300, almost in the palm of your hand. And you can pack it and take it anywhere with a simple long wire antenna. 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You want something really cool to play with? This one is it. 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But you're going to love this thing. It is a fun unit, and you can take it anywhere you go. 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Some things never change. We're still playing them. Here's another instant request.

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1: But how do you discover what that plan is? Billy Graham says it begins with reading the Bible.
0: Read it prayerfully, read it regularly, read it and meditate on it, and it will guide you into His blessed will. Secondly, the will of God is revealed through the Holy Spirit using the Scriptures. Thirdly, the will of God can be revealed through a transformed conscience. Fourthly, the will of God is revealed through circumstances. Fifthly, the will of God is revealed through prayer. It is important for you to get away with God in prayer every day. It is there, in the quiet place, away from the din and confusion of the world, that God makes His will known.
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That's it. And poke that, you'll hear us in sparkling stories.

0: 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Even FT8. This is what they're calling the supreme base station for techs. Really, it's amazing. This rig makes 100 watts on 2 meters, 75 watts at 440, and 10 watts on 1200. 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
0: Oh yeah, we play the greatest hits. We also play some clunkers too. Most of the time that's because of requests that you make. 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Clunkers, you know, somebody liked it. Otherwise it wouldn't have even shown up. 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

0: Folks, I want to talk to you for just a minute about the Maine Trading Company. 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I mean, it's all up here. 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Of course, he carries Elenco, Kenwood, ICOM, Yaesu, MFJ. 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That's where you need to go.
1: Proudly broadcasting from the United States of America. Hey, we ain't mad at you. You're on the beam with WRMI Legends. Got some old late 50s music for you from Wilbert Harris and by request

0: give me one.
1: I got to tell you, the crazy little women are not relegated to Kansas City. They're everywhere. WRMI Legends, it's Jeff hanging around on shortwave. We love that you're listening to us. Thank you so much. Don't forget that at midnight, we changed frequencies to 7570 to better serve our western portion of the globe. So be aware of that and be ready for that. Got a song from Lauren Daigle I got coming up. It's a live version of a song called Tremble. It's got the good news for you, and it's coming next. Hang on.
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2: Today, we're at the house of Pastor Bob, leader of one of the fastest-growing churches in this area.
4: Oh, thank you, Scoop. That's Ben.
2: Right. So tell me, Bill, just where is your church?
4: Well, Sarah lives two blocks over. Bob's family lives by the highway. And
2: No, I don't mean where do the people live, but where is your church?
4: Well, Scoop, I'm telling you, Gladys has an apartment.
2: No, the church, the tall building with the steeple, the rows of pews, and the large organ.
4: Now, the disciples didn't have any of those.
2: But where do you meet?
4: Oh, here.
2: But this is a house. There's no stained glass windows.
4: Now, the Bible says that we should meet together to encourage one another. 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
2: I see. 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
4: Oh, just setting up the folding chairs.
2: Aha! Folding chairs! You heard it here first,
4: Scoop.
2: Folks! A church in crisis!
4: Not that big a problem.
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0: This is Jim Edwards with thoughts on assurance from the book of Job, chapter 19, verse 25. For I know that my Redeemer lives, and he shall stand at last on the earth. And after my skin is destroyed, this I know, that in my flesh I shall see God, whom I shall see for myself, and my eyes shall behold, and not another. How my heart yearns within me.
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3: See, I got this thing that when you have one Motown song, you cannot have it. You can't have one. You got to play three of them. So here's first to three from the Moda City. Jeff Lawrence with hour two, starting it out with three songs from Motown, and the Four Tops kick it off.

Records was the name of the label and the name of the group, and it was distributed by Motown Records, so it was that Six Degree thing. But the Temptations did this song first, so it counts. Dream.

By now you may have heard of the passing of General Manager Ted Randall. Ted was an inspiration to all of us who are involved in this project. Ted will sorely be missed, but the question of WRMI Legends' future has come up. The WRMI staff and transmitters in Okeechobee, Florida will of course remain, and our plan is to stay the course and to keep the music, fun, personality, and the good news of Jesus Christ alive on shortwave in the future. The WRMI Legends project is indeed unique, but now we would like to ask a special financial favor. 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

Rabbi Legends, Jeff Lawrence with the original Troy Schoenbeil song called "This Time." There is probably a tape somewhere out there of me singing that song at Lil Darlin's Oldies Palace in Orlando, Florida. And this would be back right around 1986. I was working for an oldies station, and I was drinking then a lot. And Troy was not there, but the house band was asking people to come up and sing. And I was one of the MCs, and they played that song. 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

0: 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I'm Grant Marshall, 2020 News. Real news, real stories, real fun. Ill-gotten gains. In New York, a masked marauder makes a medicinal midnight move in Brooklyn, busting into a Park Slope pharmacy, allegedly pocketing $2,200 and 100 pills before pounding pavement. But NYPD eyes were in the sky. A police chopper tracked the 28-year-old 13 miles to Queens, where cops closed in and cuffed him. 9 prior arrests and apparently still no prescription for common sense. Mayor Money Mayhem. A Boston-area politician lands in federal hot water. The FBI arrested Lawrence, Massachusetts Mayor Brian DePeña, accusing him of turning more than $1.5 million in COVID business relief into a cash carousel, allegedly paying personal taxes and pumping $90,000 into his campaign. Wire fraud. Money laundering. The mayor denies wrongdoing, but federal prosecutors have filed a considerably longer second opinion. Taco Hell. A Louisville, Kentucky woman allegedly turned a Friday night into a fast food felony fiesta, chasing a car at high speed, blasting a bullet, then pulling a man's hair and pointing a gun at him at Taco Bell. Cops say they found a stolen pistol, pot, and a Taco Bell bag in her car. And her blood alcohol level? 0.171. Apparently, she ordered the felony combo supersized. And that's what's happening. I'm Grant Marshall, 2020 News.
1: A thunderstorm this afternoon, currently 90 degrees in Miami. Here is your Atmos weather report for Monday, the 24th day of August. I'm Charles Dixon for Atmos Weather on WRMI. Mostly sunny in Miami, and good afternoon to listeners in Houston. Sunny, 95 degree temperatures for you. 75 and mostly cloudy in Detroit. Mostly cloudy, currently 78 in New York City. In Los Angeles, mostly sunny, 94 degree temperatures for you. Finally, the Music City forecast for Nashville, Tennessee, sunny and 87 degree temps for you. In Miami, getting down to 82 overnight tonight. Tuesday's high will be in the lower 90s, a thunderstorm around in the afternoon. Temperatures in the lower 90s on Wednesday. For Atmos Weather, I'm Charles Dixon. 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

WRMI Legends and Sam Cooke. There's a request for you. The Coke is in the icebox. Don't tell the cops. Oh, man, I am way behind in doing my commercials here, and we love our sponsors, and the folks that spend a couple of bucks to be on the radio with us is just so, we're so grateful for them. And I wanted to say thanks to chatradio.com. I had a real good conversation with Jim Gifford just the other day, as a matter of fact, and we're talking about some things that are really interesting. Did you know more people are buying shortwave radios this year in the last year to 25-26 than in the last 5 years? So more people are buying shortwave radios and keeping them ready because it's a really good way to communicate, get emergency information and all that. Sea Crane makes some really good ones, and they have a set of portable radios that are really, really good. These things are sensitive. They're small. They've got a great sound, and Chat Radio has got them for you. They're proudly based in Chattanooga, Tennessee, which is why the name of the company is Chat Radio, which is chattradio.com. They've got the gear to sell for you at famously low prices, and best of all, you can go onto the website, see what you like, get a price for it, and then slyly give them a call at 833-456-4673, and they'll give you the over-the-phone price, the big brother-in-law and sweetheart price. Sea Crane makes some terrific radios, including a really good Wi-Fi radio. 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Terrific. 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There are two. Let me see here. I'm going to see if I can get the information up for you while I'm on with you here. The Sea Crane has come up with some terrific products. One of them is the small pocket Skywave SSB radio. Now, this is the small one. One of them does have single sideband. It's got SSB. The other one does not. 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We'd kind of like to think we had something to do with that. 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

navigating through a sea of screamers and dreamers, preachers and politicians. You found a place on shortwave with good music and the good news of Jesus Christ. From the United States of America, this is WRMI Legends. Our midnight confessions happen at midnight Eastern when we switch frequencies to 7570. Be aware of that. Be ready to spin the dial, and we'll catch you there on the other side after 12 midnight Eastern.

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1: Here's one an awful lot of people know the words to. It's really weird. This is a song that was a moderate hit, but everybody seems to know the words to this song, and they sing along. Go ahead and do it. It's Ocean.

WRMI Legends, Jeff Lawrence hanging here with you. I just saw this song come up, and it's like, oh, man, I hope this is the good one. There's a couple of versions floating around of this song. When they mastered it, they did the 45 of it. It was warped or something, because it sounded like it went... It was horrible. I'm hoping this is the good version. Art and Donnie Todd, it's a classic.

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Covering the globe with good news and good music. You're locked into WRMI Legends. This group's getting ready to hang it up this year. Here's the Hollies classic, their original bus stop at WRMI Legends.

0: They're the BJ's at WRMI Legends. I'm Jeff, hanging around here on the radio station. It's programming from the United States of America, proudly so, too. There's a whole lot of people that are real down on us. And the problem is that it's a tenth of a percent, if that, of politicians and people with big mouths making a lot of noise and calling some really dumb shots. And it's 99.9% of us that are just trying to live our lives and have a little joy in our lives. You know, it's hard to sometimes get up in the morning and squeeze a little joy with all this horrible news that's coming out about all every morning you get up and go, okay, there's a recall of this. There's a shortage of that. This is going to cost us more. It's everybody in the world hates us. We're just plain old folks, guys, and all we're trying to do is live our lives and get a little bit of joy out of each and every hour, if that's at all possible. And that's what we try to do here at the radio stations, give you a little joy for 5 hours. You know, I think you deserve that. It's I'll get off my soapbox here, but it's one of the reasons we like to give a little bit of good news of Jesus out for you. We're not zealots. We're not trying to jam anything down your throat. We just kind of give it to you as a little condiment, little salt and pepper, just for you to consider. It's something we like to do around here, along with the Retro Top 40. And more is coming up for you. I've got more Retro Top 40 and lots more hanging around for you, so hang around.
1: Hey, neighbor, how do you do it?
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0: Oh, I was telling you about the good news. We like to also sprinkle in a little contemporary Christian every so often. This is a great song from Ann Wilson. Check out Dirt Road.

0: 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The original Shooting Star is the premier Horizon ultralight antenna that covers the popular HF bands, all of them really, but with a real difference. 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They're ready to transport in their optional carry bag, and with the optional quadrupod travel stand, you don't even have to mount it anywhere. You can set it up and be on the air in less than 12 minutes. I've done it. And all Horizon Ultralight antennas are pre-assembled and tuned at the factory right here in the USA. 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Fort Payne, Alabama is where they make them. And, oh, 6 meters is coming back, and there's a Horizon antenna for that called the Sixer. It's the magic band at 50 to 54 kilohertz and nearly a flat SW. 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
0: There you'll see it. It'll open up tens of thousands of titles. Pick the one you want and we'll play it as soon as we can, like this instant request.

0: Hi, this is Jim Edwards with a message about hope and strength from the book of 1 Corinthians. No temptation has overtaken you that's not common to man. God is faithful, and he will not let you be tempted beyond your ability. But with the temptation, he'll also provide the way of escape, that you may be able to endure it.
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3: We're rolling through a weekend with the last hour at 50-50. 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I'll remind you again in a couple of minutes. Let's keep going as we chew on a chili

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1: Well,

0: Man, he was so torqued that he had to go at Madison Square Garden and play all the old songs. He had a whole repertoire of good new stuff that he had written and performed. And Rick Nelson was kind of, they gave him a bunch of static and they said, play the old songs. It's like, the late Rick Nelson from WRMI Legends and Garden Party. Let's do some requests now.
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0: 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I'm Grant Marshall, 2020 News, real stories, real fun. Pill-gotten gains. In New York, a masked marauder makes a medicinal midnight move in Brooklyn, busting into a Park Slope pharmacy, allegedly pocketing $2,200 and 100 pills before pounding pavement. But NYPD eyes were in the sky. A police chopper tracked the 28-year-old 13 miles to Queens, where cops closed in and cuffed him. 9 prior arrests and apparently still no prescription for common sense. Mayor Money Mayhem. A Boston area politician lands in federal hot water. The FBI arrested Lawrence, Massachusetts Mayor Brian DePeña, accusing him of turning more than $1.5 million in COVID business relief into a cash carousel, allegedly paying personal taxes and pumping $90,000 into his campaign. Wire fraud, money laundering. The mayor denies wrongdoing, but federal prosecutors have filed a considerably longer second opinion. Taco Hell. A Louisville, Kentucky woman allegedly turned a Friday night into a fast food felony fiesta, chasing a car at high speed, blasting a bullet, then pulling a man's hair and pointing a gun at him at Taco Bell. Cops say they found a stolen pistol, pot, and a Taco Bell bag in her car. And her blood alcohol level? 0.171. Apparently she ordered the felony combo supersized. And that's what's happening. I'm Grant Marshall, 2020 News.
1: A thunderstorm this afternoon, currently 89 degrees in Miami. Here's your Atmos weather report for Monday, the 24th day of August. I'm Erica Walters for Atmos weather on WRMI. Mostly sunny in Miami, and good afternoon to listeners in Houston. Mostly sunny, 99 degree temperatures for you. 74 and cloudy in Detroit. Mostly cloudy, currently 80 in New York City. In Los Angeles, sunny, 97 degree temperatures for you. Finally, the Music City, forecast for Nashville, Tennessee, sunny and 87 degree temps for you. In Miami, getting down to 81 overnight tonight. Tuesday's high will be in the lower 90s, a thunderstorm around in the afternoon. Temperatures in the upper 80s on Wednesday. For Atmos Weather, I'm Erica Walters. Have a wonderful afternoon.
2: Hi, Jeff Lawrence again for ICOM America. Ham radio, it's supposed to be fun, right? Well, now I've figured out how to make it really fun. Recently, I've really gotten into POTA. Parks on the Air, oh, it's a ball to do. And it's usually done with QRP, which is really low wattage. Rhea was telling me, yeah, it's a bit of a challenge, but that's what's fun about it. POTA, Parks on the Air, or SOTA, Summits on the Air. This is a way for you to get out and enjoy the great outdoors and still bring your ham radio with you. So I got intrigued and went ahead and purchased one myself. I went ahead and picked up an IC705. This little rig is absolutely cool as anything. And depending upon the band and your mode, it'll go up to 10 watts output wherever you happen to be. And that's with a simple little battery. It'll run 80 meters all the way up to the VH and UHF frequencies. It's incredible. All modes too. 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This is like a little 7300, almost in the palm of your hand, and you can pack it and take it anywhere with a simple long wire antenna. 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

0: Merchants and Jeff Morris. It's a weekend for you on Shortwave. Glad you're along with us. I started the hour out with Jack and Diane by John Mellencamp. And, of course, part of the lyric is sucking on a chili dog. And I'm, as soon as I heard a chili dog, I'm going, hot dogs. Well, I got another song that mentions hot dogs. I don't know. Maybe that's an omen. Maybe somebody's trying to tell me something. I don't know. Freddie Cannon is next. Hang around.
1: Is anything too hard for God?
2: That seems like a reasonable question. And through the years, as Billy Graham studied the Bible, he knew the answer to that question, without a doubt.
1: First, there is no problem too hard for God to solve. Secondly, there is no place too hard for God to work. And then thirdly, there is no prayer too hard for God to answer. And lastly, there is no person too hard for God to save. Nothing is too hard for Him. My faith has been so strengthened as I have watched God at work.
2: God can do the impossible in your life too. Learn more at our website, findpeacewithgod.net. That's findpeacewithgod.net. And it's from the Billy Graham Evangelistic Association.
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Yeah, with that scrappy station with the big old stick. At that 100,000 watts, it's going to be playing on 7570 here a little bit more than a half an hour from right now. 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

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Even FT8. 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

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You can get thousands of people praying for you, and that, my friend, is a good

0: always loved that song from the very first time I heard it. I loved it. On WYSL in Buffalo, I think, is when I first heard that, the Circles' Red Rubber Ball. It's Jeff Lawrence, a tasty piece of the 60s there for you. Speaking of tasty, it's still barbecue season. Oh, it's hot out, and there's people still out there grilling away. And now, with football and college football starting back up, there'll be tailgating going on. You're going to need to be sure you're stocked up on the best barbecue sauce in town. Well, for that matter, in my opinion, in the world, Mike Otis's battle-tested barbecue sauces. They're award winners, you know, and you can give a gift pack if you like, which is a great idea for the holidays. Yeah, I know it's a little early for the holidays, but, you know, this is something you might want to keep in the back of your mind. One of the best things about this is that it's a veteran-owned company. Mike Otis is a proud veteran, and he donates a percentage of profits each month to registered 501c3 charities. Now, we don't talk about that much because he is kind of a humble dude and doesn't want to have a lot of people putting a flashlight on him, but this helps out with homelessness, PTSD, suicide prevention, so many things. He's the kind of stand-up guy you want to deal with. Best of all, the sauce is unbelievable. There are four varieties. Actually, there's two and a sub-variety. So there's the original hickory, there is the original mesquite, and then there's a spicy version of both. I love the spicy mesquite. It is delicious. All four, he can box them all up for you. You know what? 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Hang on a minute. This is stupid. 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

0: WRMI Legends with the Buckingham's original hit, Kind of a Drag. Jeff Lawrence with you here, hanging around on a Saturday night, Sunday morning on a shortwave. And we don't forget, going to be switching frequencies here in about 15 minutes, so stay with us.
1: Hey, guy. What's with the crew cut, huh?
2: Didn't you hear the shepherd? Today's the day we get sheared.
1: Sheared?
2: Yeah.
1: I can't get sheared. It's almost winter. I'll freeze. Besides, I hate stubby underarms.
2: Oh, come on. Our shepherd's got a good shelter for us.
1: Oh, I hate winter. It's always wet and cold, and I always get mud in between my hooves.
2: Why are you worrying about winter?
1: Oh, yeah, right. Why am I worried about winter? We're not going to live to see it anyway. Have you noticed how thin the grass is getting around here? We're probably going to run out of food.
2: Will you stop worrying? You know every winter the shepherd takes us to the lower pasture where the grass is green and tall?
1: Yeah, where the creek runs through and the grass grows up to our chin and the wolves watch our every move.
2: Oh, you're not going to worry about wolves, are you?
1: Oh, easy for you to say, Mr. 20 pounds underweight.
2: The shepherd has been taking care of us for years. Can't you trust him by now?
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1: WRMI Legends Matthew West, walking miracles. You know, so many of us are lighthouses. 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If you ever find that, listen to it. It's really good. But all of us that are walking around being walking miracles are also lighthouses. We can be the light of hope for a whole lot of people. So treat people well and you will be rewarded in kind. I believe that. It's Jeff, WRMI Legends with instant requests. 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

0: Hi, this is Jim Edwards with thoughts on salvation from Hebrews chapter 3, verse 7. Wherefore, as the Holy Ghost saith, today, if ye will hear his voice, harden not your hearts, as in the provocation, in the day of temptation in the wilderness.
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3: 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Jeff Lawrence, the name on this end, from WRMI near the Lake Okeechobee area of Florida. 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

from the legendary Ted Randall Memorial Studio, you're hearing The Legends. WRNI. Boy, do we miss him, Ted. What a guy. Yes. Rest in peace, Ted. WRMI Legends, Jeff Lawrence and Linda Rodstamp.

Okay, so I'm not the sharpest guy in the box, but I did not know that Aerosmith did a version of this song. Here's their version. WRMI Legends, Come Together. Yeah.

Why they even bother doing that? I mean, the Beatles did the original. I thought it was a pretty good one. We were at an antique mall listening to, on their PA system, and that one came up, and it's like, what? That must be a different mix of the Beatles songs. Carol went, no, it's Aerosmith. They're like, nah, Aerosmith wouldn't do that. There it was. Oh, man. I don't know. Pick your battles, folks. If you're married, pick your battles. There she is. She's texting me.

forget that I was auditioning for a job doing nights on WYNY in New York City. Yeah, 97YNY. It's for Pete Saland. He was the program director there. Really good program director. I was really looking forward to it, but they turned me down. So I went back to Waffle House, and that's how it goes. Let's play some requests. Some things never change. We're still playing them. Here's another instant request.

0: prescription for prison, plus COVID cash caper and drive-through bell raiser. I'm Grant Marshall, 2020 News. Real news, real stories, real fun. Ill-gotten gains. In New York, a masked marauder makes a medicinal midnight move in Brooklyn, busting into a Park Slope pharmacy, allegedly pocketing $2,200 and 100 pills before pounding pavement. But NYPD eyes were in the sky. A police chopper tracked the 28-year-old 13 miles to Queens, where cops closed in and cuffed him. 9 prior arrests and apparently still no prescription for common sense. Mayor Money Mayhem. A Boston-area politician lands in federal hot water. The FBI arrested Lawrence, Massachusetts Mayor Brian DePeña, accusing him of turning more than $1.5 million in COVID business relief into a cash carousel, allegedly paying personal taxes and pumping $90,000 into his campaign. Wire fraud. Money laundering. The mayor denies wrongdoing, but federal prosecutors have filed a considerably longer second opinion. Taco Hell. A Louisville, Kentucky woman allegedly turned a Friday night into a fast food felony fiesta, chasing a car at high speed, blasting a bullet, then pulling a man's hair and pointing a gun at him at Taco Bell. Cops say they found a stolen pistol, pot, and a Taco Bell bag in her car. And her blood alcohol level? 0.171. Apparently, she ordered the felony combo supersized. And that's what's happening. I'm Grant Marshall, 2020 News.
1: Thunderstorms late tonight, currently 87 degrees in Miami. Here is your Atmos weather report for Monday, the 24th day of August. I'm Charles Dixon for Atmos Weather on WRMI. Mostly sunny in Miami, and good afternoon to listeners in Houston. Sunny, 97 degree temperatures for you. 74 and cloudy in Detroit. Mostly cloudy, currently 76 in New York City. In Los Angeles, sunny, 95 degree temperatures for you. Finally, the Music City forecast for Nashville, Tennessee, sunny and 86 degree temps for you. In Miami, heading down to 81 overnight tonight. Tuesday's high will be in the lower 90s. A thunderstorm around in the afternoon. Temperatures in the upper 80s on Wednesday. For Atmos Weather, I'm Charles Dixon. 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

0: Is anything too hard for God?
1: That seems like a reasonable question. And through the years, as Billy Graham studied the Bible, he knew the answer to that question, without a doubt.
0: First, there is no problem too hard for God to solve. Secondly, there is no place too hard for God to work. And then thirdly, there is no prayer too hard for God to answer. And lastly, there is no person too hard for God to save. Nothing is too hard for Him. My faith has been so strengthened as I have watched God at work.
1: 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And it's from the Billy Graham Evangelistic Association.
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had another one of those songs that I rolled a chair over numerous times, and they kept bringing back another copy of it. I don't know. The name of the group is The Sweet. 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
0: 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Opens up all those songs. Put a check mark next to the one you want to hear. It goes in the stack and it plays, no questions asked.

navigating through a sea of screamers and dreamers, preachers and politicians. You found a place on shortwave with good music and the good news of Jesus Christ. From the United States of America, this is WRMI Legends. Good.

0: it's a name known for high-quality antenna solutions for DXing pretty much anywhere you happen to be. The original Shooting Star is the premier Horizon ultralight antenna that covers the popular HF bands, all of them really, but with a real difference. These long-distance ground-mounted antennas require no ground radios, no tower, no rotor. 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They're ready to transport in their optional carry bag, and with the optional quadrupod travel stand, you don't even have to mount it anywhere. You can set it up and be on the air in less than 12 minutes. I've done it. And all Horizon Ultralight antennas are pre-assembled and tuned at the factory right here in the USA. Really, the most convenient and lightweight way to set up and go pretty much anywhere. 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Fort Payne, Alabama is where they make them. And, 6 meters is coming back, and there's a Horizon antenna for that called the Sixer. It's the magic band at 50 to 54 kilohertz and nearly a flat SW. 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